0: Sydney Southwest as a callous act. Emergency services were called to Punch Bowl, where 32-year-old boxing coach Louis Meehan was found with gunshot wounds. Investigators believe it was a targeted attack. They're looking into links to organised crime. The Australian dollar is buying 72.1 US cents. This is Air National News. The Panthers' bid for NRL glory is being driven by a heartbreaking defeat from almost 12 months ago. Coach Ivan Cleary says the preliminary final loss to the Broncos, which ended their four-year premiership streak last year, lit a fire in his players.
1: We all sort of left that day feeling like, yeah, we just didn't give it enough, like what we're capable of throughout the balance of the year. So came back this year, yeah, with a bit of a different vibe and a really strong focus, and I think that's certainly got us, helped us to get us where we are now.
0: The Panthers take on the Roosters in a qualifying final on Sunday afternoon. The Cats and the Western Bulldogs are considered the leading candidates to sign departing Port Adelaide AFL star Zach Butters. And you, Sarah Patterson, reports.
2: The gun midfielder has confirmed he is leaving the Power, and as he weighs up his football future, Butters is considering both Victorian clubs as his potential home. Growing up in Bacchus Marsh, Butters supported the Bulldogs as a young boy. The Dogs are already looking to bolster their midfield following the retirement of Tom Liberatore, while veteran Adam Treloar is tipped to exit the club as well. Sarah Patterson, S Sport.
0: The LA Rams have touched down in Melbourne less than 29 hours from the kickoff of their NFL match against the San Francisco 49ers at the MCG, and Elena Rybakina will be the new world number one in women's tennis after reaching the US Open semi-finals. The second seed advancing to face Coco Gauff in the final four. Australian Independent Radio News.
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5: Tell you what, it's a bit cool outside after all that warm weather that we had. It's only 19 degrees. Our top today is 22. According to the Weather Bureau, we're going to have a cloudy morning, becoming partly cloudy in the afternoon. There's a medium chance of showers along the coastal fringe, and the wind's pretty strong, southeast up to 35 kilometres. And just taking a look ahead, 10 to 22 Friday, possible shower. 11 to 23 Saturday, showers easing. Thank you for staying with me, Jason Dacey. This is the Thursday morning show. It's the second hour, and we got lots coming up. We'll have our Battle of the Beatles after 10:30, and very shortly we'll be joined by Councillor Karen Murphy from Division 12. She's been on before, and she's chosen the music to get us into our council segment with Dolly Parton to get us underway.

0: A great lady we lost just a week or two ago, Dolly Parton. Here you come again, playing on the Thursday morning show, Logan City's 101 FM. Now, normally we'd have the mayor of Logan, John Raven, joining us, but today he's brought in a much better substitute. Sorry, John, if you're listening. Karen Murphy, the councillor for Division 12. Welcome back to 101 FM, Karen.
1: Thank you. Thank you for having me. I'm glad to be here today.
0: Yeah, great choice with Dolly. And we've had a nice chat off air. We haven't seen each other for a few months, but I know you're busy. Tell me what's happening in Division 12, particularly in Beenleigh, which is one of the most populous areas of our greater Logan.
1: Thanks for asking. Yes, we've got a busy weekend ahead of us, and as you were just saying before, we've got the Hot Rod Show that you guys are going to be attending.
0: Yes.
1: We've also got the PNG Day down at Bill Norris Oval, so that'll create a big crowd down there, about 10,000 people. We're giving away some free trees over at the Eagleby Wetlands, so get your race notice out and collect those free trees if you want to get into the spring vibe and get your garden going great. And also, we've got our pool open day from 12 to 3 at the Beenleigh Aquatic Centre, the brand new Aquatic Centre.
0: Oh, nice.
1: So hopefully the sun will come out, you can get your togs on and have a play around in the water.
0: Oh, I haven't heard the word togs for a while, but I know exactly what you're talking about. It is warming up, even though today is chilly, but I think the weather is generally trending upwards. And Beenleigh, in terms of the growth and the real estate prices, how's it looking?
1: Yeah, we're just holding stable. We're still an affordable area. Investors have always loved our little corner of the world. Obviously first home buyers as well, they're in the market getting into the properties. Great little centre with lots of infrastructure in and around the place.
0: Yeah, suddenly Beenleigh has become very affordable in terms of real estate, but it's gone up a lot. And we were saying about 5 years ago it was probably half the price it is now, which shows you exactly how things are going. And of course it's footy finals time. We've got AFL and we've got NRL, and the city of Logan is getting behind the One New Zealand Warriors. Of course, the Warriors have that Warriors Inspire Logan program. Isn't it great, Karen, to see an NRL club based here using Logan as their Australia base?
1: Absolutely. We're 100% behind the WAS, and it is a big weekend. We've got lots of games happening for the men's and the women's team, and the Warriors Inspire Logan program for the younger generations. They're going to be here this Saturday morning. There's big games of rugby happening at the Logan Metro Sports Complex at Browns Plains. So I think it's 10 o'clock for the WAS NRLW captain's run.
0: Yeah.
1: 11:30 for the girls academy and 1 p.m. for the boys academy games, and they're all against the Redcliffe Dolphins. So get down there, and you've got to register on the Eventbrite booking, but get down there and support them.
0: Yeah, it's just to remind everyone, it's the finals begin tomorrow, Friday, September 11th. We've got the Rabbitohs against the Newcastle Knights. That's in Sydney. Then on Saturday, we've got the WAS against the Dolphins. That's in Auckland, across the ditch, as they say. And also the Cronulla Sharks against the North Queensland Cowboys on Saturday. And Sunday has the Penrith Panthers against the Sydney Roosters. So again, a reminder that you can get tickets. The event is free, but you can register at Eventbrite. 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Search for the Warriors NRLW Captain's Run. Get your ticket. And we are definitely happy, aren't we, Karen, that we have so many Kiwis in Greater Logan, including in Division 12, right?
1: Yes, that's correct. We have a high population. So just a reminder that game for the NRL and those finals, we've got a bit of a party going on at the Sporting Globe at Logan Hyperdome. If you want to come down and support the WAS, watch the big screens down there, get a bit rowdy and cheer on the game.
0: Yeah, indeed. And I'm a Sydney person, as you may remember, and I'm a big North Sydney Bears fan, and they're going to be going in the NRL next year in Perth.
1: Excellent. So, yeah, more teams.
0: Yeah, more teams. And there's, of course, the PNG team that's starting up soon, and the Chiefs. So until then, I'll be cheering for the WAS, I think, in the finals. So
1: excellent. We might be able to get you a jersey or something.
0: I wouldn't mind. Actually, I really have a soft spot for the WAS, and they've never won the NRL. They won the A-League soccer, actually, the Auckland side did. So maybe that's a trend. It's pretty strange, isn't it? We always cheer for the Wallabies against the All Blacks, but now we're cheering for the WAS. Tell me, Karen, about free trees in Eagleby.
1: Yeah, like I mentioned before, we've got the free tree program coming to the Eagleby Wetlands at Oliver Sports Complex this Saturday. So property owners can receive their tree pack. They just need to bring down their race notice to get those free trees, and they can get their green thumbs out and plant them in the garden ready for this spring.
0: Yeah, indeed. That's happening at Oliver's Sport Complex in Eagleby this Saturday from 9 a.m. until 12. You know, here we are, the 10th of September. We're only 10 days into spring, but we have had some really hot days, although today is quite mild. But you've got a great pool, haven't you, that people can use within your division?
1: Absolutely. We're going there today for a few awards, which is really good as well. But we've got an open day at the Beenleigh Aquatic Centre this Saturday. So the whole precinct in Division 12 will be extremely busy. Mm-hmm. But that's open this Saturday from 12 to 3. It is a free event, so bring the family. There is a Facebook event on there. You can click to say, yep, you're going.
0: Yep.
1: Just turn up, sausage sizzles, some aquatic stuff going on, play in the Waterpay Park. And then obviously the following weekend we've got one at the Eagleby Pool as well, that will be free from 11 till 2. Same thing, bring the family, all free of entry, and we're giving back to the community for those days. The other pools around the area, North Aquatic Centre is open on Saturday as well. Gould Adam is open, and then Logan West and Bethania Aquatic Centre. Logan West is on the 13th and Bethania is on the 19th, the same day as Eagleby.
0: Yeah, indeed. Great dates for people to put in their diaries, particularly if you love the water.
1: If your summer body ready, Jace. Are you ready? Your togs on?
0: No, not really. So the Logan Art Gallery, we can throw a stone on the roof of the Logan Art Gallery from here if you have a good enough arm. It's so close. And Art Waves is back there.
1: That's correct. And a bit of nostalgia. I remember back in the day when my kids were in high school, my daughter actually entered this and she had her art showcased at the Logan Gallery as well. So we've got lots of talented high school students across Logan and the neighbouring areas. It's a fantastic opportunity for the young artists to have their work displayed in a professional gallery, and they share their creativity with the community. And we're open this Friday, the September 11th.
0: It's tomorrow.
1: Tomorrow. I think a week's gone so quick.
0: It has.
1: From 5:30 to 7:30 at the Logan Art Gallery. It's free entry. Come on in.
0: All right. Yeah, head to loganarts.com.au to book your place. We've been speaking today to Councillor Karen Murphy from Division 12. She's been substituting for our Mayor of Logan, John Raven. If you want any more information about something that we've said, you can give Council a call anytime on 3412 3412, or go to logan.qld.gov.au. Councillors Customer Service Centre is located at Logan Central, Jimboomba and Beenleigh in Division 12, open from 8 a.m. to 5 p.m. You can also go on social media to follow Councillor Karen Murphy, also the Mayor of Logan, and all the councillors. The council can even follow me on Instagram if you want to. Karen, any last words before I play a song that probably is appropriate, because you haven't been telling any lies today. It's all truth.
1: I just wanted to shout out to the manager that I spoke to this morning about me singing Dolly Parton. It's not going to happen today, James, but well, let's play the song, hey?
0: All right. Well, thanks again, Karen. It's lovely to see you, and I would love to be involved with anything you're doing in Beenleigh. Let me know.
1: Absolutely. We'd love to see you there. Thanks for having us, guys. Have a great day out there in the community. Bye.
0: Thank you, Karen.

thanks again to Councillor Karen Murphy from Division 12. She didn't tell any lies. She only told us the truth. Lovely to have her filling in for Mayor John Raven as part of our council segment. Don't forget, you've got the 70s lunchbox after midday with Molly, who's setting up in Studio B. Before that, we'll have Jose McLaughlin in to talk about the career of Peter Allen. Also about how You'll Never Walk Alone is back in the public consciousness thanks to the tributes to Jai Arrow.

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Back to July of 1984. This was a huge song for Stephen Cummings, who was the lead singer of The Sports. And he was a very talented guy that was the front man of The Sports from Melbourne. And Gymnasium was kind of a change of pace for him. The song earning Cummings a nomination for Best Male Performance in a Video at the 1984 Countdown Music Awards. Number 27 on the Aussie charts. Now, don't forget, after 11 o'clock, we're going to be paying tribute to Peter Allen with Jose McLaughlin of Jerry and the Pacemakers fame. Also, he's going to talk about the resurgence of You'll Never Walk Alone from his old band. We've got our Battle of the Beatles. I'm going to post the songs on our Facebook page now. But let's go back to the 70s for one of the hottest bands, also from Melbourne. This is Skyhooks.

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the Battle of the Beatles on Logan City's 101 FM. We've got romantic songs from each of the solo artists from the Fab Four. This one, a huge hit in the late 80s, around 1987, 88. That's George Harrison's Got My Mind Set on You. I put the songs down on our 101 FM Facebook page. There are four choices. We'd love you to vote on the page. And we've got a celebrity to vote today as well, with Jose McLaughlin. Of course, we know him from Jerry and the Pacemakers, and he's appeared on my show a lot over the last few months. Well, he, of course, played a session with Paul McCartney, so he can definitely talk about the members of the Fab Four. He's going to cast his vote as well, and shortly we'll also be talking about another Merseyside tune, You'll Never Walk Alone, that has been revived with all the stuff going on around Jai Arrow. So we've heard George Harrison's contribution. This is what Ringo Starr came up with.

0: Ringo Starr, with some help from George Harrison and Paul McCartney, who both contributed to this 1973 track. It's our Battle of the Beatles, the solo theme, romantic songs, and you can vote on our 1FM Facebook page. I'll play the contributions from Paul and John next, here on the Thursday Morning Show.
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It's a tough one this week in the Battle of the Beatles. This one from 1980 from Paul McCartney. All songs related to romance from their solo careers. We're going to get Jose McLaughlin from Jerry and the Pacemakers fame to weigh in shortly. But let's hear the final entry. Oh, this one from Double Fantasy. I reckon it's the best track on the album. What do you think? Votes are coming in on our Facebook page. Make sure you're getting part of the action.

0: It's the Battle of the Beatles playing on Logan City's 101 FM. Four songs back to back. The votes are coming in on our 101 FM Facebook page. Janet has gone for John's song that we just heard now from Double Fantasy, Watching the Wheels. But Rita and Lizzie have gone for Mind Set on You. And Jose McLaughlin is in front of me from Jerry and the Pacemakers fame. And of course, a Scouser from Liverpool. Who are you going for, Jose? And hello.
1: Hello, Jase. How are you?
0: Yeah, good. I'm straight to business, but I want to get your opinion about which one you like.
1: George
0: as well.
1: Mindset on You.
0: Yeah.
1: Yeah.
0: He didn't write the song, though, did he?
1: No.
0: Yeah. But you still like... What do you like about it?
1: I like the fact that it sounds like George, and I'm a big admirer of his contribution to the Beatles as well as his songs afterwards, you know?
0: Yeah. Me too. I remember when we've done our reviews of some of the albums, you always sort of tend towards the George songs, including If I Needed Someone from Rubber Soul.
1: Yeah. I don't know, there's just something that appeals to me about it as a singer and guitarist.
0: Yes.
1: His songs were different. I find them refreshing compared to the sometimes predictability of what Paul and John.
0: Oh,
1: well, you know, yeah. you could. To my ears, you could always tell if it was a Paul and John song.
0: Yes,
1: whether you liked it or not, you could always tell it was, and I could always tell it was a George song because it was different. I can't put my finger on exactly what it is, you know, but
0: Yeah, interesting. Well, of course, we're going to be talking about Peter Allen after 11 o'clock because you played with Peter Allen all those decades ago. But before that, there's a Jerry and the Pacemakers song that's suddenly back playing on all the radio stations across stadiums. Let's hear it, and then we'll hear what Jose thinks about the song being related to the NRL. When

0: The classic from Gerry and the Pacemakers, You'll Never Walk Alone, which has become the defining anthem for Jai Arrow, the NRL player with the South Sydney Rabbitohs. He's, of course, saying farewell to the game. He's got an ongoing battle with motor neurone disease, and it was played in his last two matches of the Rabbitohs. He came on the field, Jose, game 99 against the Gold Coast Titans, walked out. Coach Wayne Bennett helped him, and Cody Walker, the captain. And then game 100 against the Sydney Roosters last weekend, sold out Allianz Stadium. As someone who's played that song a million times with your former band, Gerry and the Pacemakers, what was your reaction to see that?
1: I had a heap of people call me up and said, hey, you got to turn on your telly, you got to watch this now, you know. So, and I'm not a big NRL fan at all, you know. I wouldn't have known who Jai Arrow was before all the publicity about his MND. But when I watched him walking out and them playing that song, I just burst into tears.
0: Oh, you did?
1: Yeah.
0: Wow.
1: Yeah.
0: It is a beautiful song, and it's so transferable. You know, we saw it in COVID when Gerry was still alive, and it came out to try and help all the hospital workers. Of course, Liverpool FC, the team that you love, your hometown team.
1: Well, it's one of those songs that you can pull out the bag in those occasions, you know? If you're looking for a song that's going to project the emotion of a certain time or period or era or whatever's going on, you know, you can just pull You'll Never Walk Alone out the bag and it'll do the trick.
0: Yeah,
1: you know, people have it at their funerals and
0: they do
1: all kinds of stuff. But I remember in COVID, the official awards charts in England did a survey of the 100 most played tunes during the lockdown, and You'll Never Walk Alone came in at number one.
0: Is that right?
1: Oh,
0: yeah.
1: Who it beat was amazing, you know, like.
0: Yeah.
1: Imagine by John Lennon and all kinds of stuff, yeah.
0: Yeah. Well, you must be proud, you know, to have done that. And, you know, you reformed the band in 1970 and played this a million times. And
1: we recorded it too, yeah.
0: Yeah, of course.
1: Yeah.
0: And it's been playing all around the world. So that's the amazing thing, that people have seen this Jai Arrow. People who didn't know Jai Arrow now know him in all sorts of corners of the globe. So, Jose, we're going to get to the latest air news with another Gerry and the Pacemakers song. But you're going to stay there because we are bringing you in after 11 to talk about your time with Peter Allen. I can't wait for that. And how you played on Tenterfield Sadler in a live situation. So are you ready for that, mate?
1: Absolutely.
0: All right. Well, Jose McLaughlin will be joining us after 11. And to get to the 11 o'clock air news, let's hear the first big hit, really, for Gerry and the Pacemakers back to the early 1960s.

0: come from a set down against Qin Wen Zhen from China to play her way into her first US Open semi-final, and in doing so elevated herself to women's world number one thanks to a final scoreline of 3-6, 6-1, 6-4. However, for the two times Grand Slam champion, there's still a job to be done.
1: It's great. You never know how long you're going to stay. I want to win the titles still in the tournament, so all my thoughts are just for the next match.
0: And that next match will be against the fourth seed Coco Gauff, who survived two match points in the second set against Mia Andreeva to eventually take the match 2-6, 7-6, 6-2. Still to come on day 11, the last of the men's quarterfinals matches, with Kevin Kachanov up against Alexander Blok, while the tournament's number one seed Alexander Zverev will take on the Dutchman Botik van der Zandslop. This is Paul Walsh for Sport.
2: In basketball, Isabel Borlase has inspired the Opals to a two-point win over Italy, booking a place in the quarterfinals at the Women's Basketball World Cup. She scored 30 points for the Aussies in a match which went down to the dying seconds of the fourth quarter. Australia will take on Spain early tomorrow morning for a place in the semis. And in football, Champions League wins for Liverpool, Arsenal and Barcelona this morning. Chelsea defeated Leeds 6-3 in the third round of the English League Cup. Australian Independent Radio News.
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6: Well, definitely pretty mild outside, just 21 degrees and 22 will be the top. If you're at the coast, you're really feeling that strong wind. It's going to be up to 35 kilometres before turning light in the evening from the south. Looking at the bigger picture, though, there are medium chance of showers along the coastal fringe, just a slight chance elsewhere. We can see the weather pattern with the rain out to sea, but if you're on the Sunshine Coast, you'll definitely get some showers this afternoon. So looking ahead for the weekend, a shower or two, 23 the top. With Jason Dacey. This is the Thursday morning show. Thank you for staying with me. We're going to be devoting the final hour of the program to Peter Allen, and Jose McLaughlin from Jerry and the Pacemakers fame will be here for the final hour to talk about his time playing with Peter Allen. And did you know it's 50 years since this song was recorded and it went to number one in the charts across Australia?

0: Oh, I can remember as if this was yesterday when it came on Countdown with that Hawaiian shirt. Peter Allen with a number one hit across Australia and New Zealand, a song recorded 50 years ago. We're devoting the final hour of the Thursday morning show on 101 FM to Peter Allen, and Jose McLaughlin from Jerry and the Pacemakers fame is with me to do it because, Jose, you had the absolute pleasure of playing with Peter Allen. That's exciting.
1: Yeah, it was. It was great.
0: It was 1990, I think you told me, and
1: yeah.
0: It was a tour. And how did he get in touch with you?
1: Well, what happened was I was booked to play with Peter at Twin Town Services Club. Yeah, he was there for a week. And we got on so well, really well, that he asked me to continue with him, you know.
0: Brilliant.
1: On the rest of his tour, yeah.
0: Brilliant.
1: Yeah.
0: You know, 1990, it was only a couple of years before he died because he died of AIDS-related illness in 1992. But, you know, he holds such a special place, doesn't he, in Australian music history?
1: Well, you know, we all still call Australia home. He does. You know, there was a lot of anthemic kind of Australianisms to his music too, you know?
0: Mm.
1: Yeah, especially, you know, with that one, Ten to Feel Sadler and various other things. Yeah,
0: yeah, well,
1: very
0: we're
1: proud. He used to wear an Australian flag waistcoat.
0: Is that right?
1: Yeah.
0: Wow.
1: Yeah, yeah.
0: So when you met him, what was it like, the impression that you had compared to what you'd seen in the media and on stage previously?
1: Well, it's like anybody else. You never know what to expect, you know. But for some reason, there was a spark there. There was a friendship there. The Peter Allen that performed on stage was different to the Peter Allen that was off stage. He was quite private, reserved, kept to himself a lot, but still managed to be very outgoing, you know. I think the thing that sealed it for me, that first week I played with him, myself and my wife Lisa had been married a year, and I think I must have mentioned to Peter that we had an anniversary going on while I was working with him. So anyway, Lisa came with me to, on the night of our anniversary, she came to the show. And I took her in to introduce her to Peter. And he came up with a big bunch of flowers and a bottle of champagne.
0: Really?
1: Yeah. And he said, "Congratulations, guys." That's the kind of guy he was, you know.
0: Oh.
1: He was very giving. He was very, very giving, yeah.
0: And your beautiful Lisa just turned 80, so that's a while back.
1: Yes, it is. Yeah, yeah. Yeah, it's just a while back.
0: Oh, fantastic. Well, Jose McLaughlin is going to be with us for the entire hour as we look at the hits and the life of Peter Allen, born on the 10th of February, 1944, in Tenterfield, New South Wales, just south of the border. Grew up in Armidale and, of course, moved to the US in the late 1960s. I'm going to play, Jose, my favourite Peter Allen song, which I'm sure you've performed with him. Are you ready to hear my favourite?
1: Yeah, sure.
0: All right. You're going to definitely enjoy the piano. The piano on this is incredible.

0: Peter Allen playing on Logan City's 101 FM back to the 1970s. This was released in 1976 on the Taught by Experts album, the same album that had I Go to Rio. And Jose McLaughlin, who played with Peter Allen on a tour in 1990, is with me. Can you see why I love that song?
1: Yeah, I can. Yeah. Especially if you like Burt Bacharach, Al David, that kind of thing, yeah.
0: Yeah, it's so smooth. And I remember seeing him on Countdown, and, you know, we were talking off air about how nimble he was as a dancer. You know, he was kicking his legs up from the piano stool and doing all sorts of stuff.
1: He was very much a dancer. Yeah, absolutely. Yeah, he trained in dancing early on. Yeah.
0: Right. So tell us how it worked musically when you're on the stage with Peter Allen on that 1990 tour, because obviously he's a pianist, you're a piano player as well. Who played what?
1: Well, Peter, the piano was definitely part of Peter's stage act, you know. The piano would be set up in the middle of the stage and he'd do his playing and acrobatics on the piano, sometimes getting up on the top of the piano. And
0: yes.
1: My role was basically to provide all the horn, strings, kind of backing on synthesizers, you know, to do all that kind of stuff.
0: Okay, all right.
1: All the stuff that's on the record, but they, you know, that you couldn't afford to get all those musicians onto a stage on the tour, so they used keyboards to do that. So I was playing that role basically.
0: Right. Okay.
1: And Peter, once we started doing shows and we started playing together, Peter cottoned onto the fact that my name was Jose, and he thought it was really quite unusual that his keyboard player should be called Jose McLaughlin.
0: And you're a Scouser, you know. Yeah, it's not the most common Scouse name, is it?
1: And he'd kind of play on that. He'd use it as part of his show, you know. and he'd go on about Jose and stuff like that.
0: Right.
1: Which was fine, yeah. Yeah. I didn't take any offence, and because, you know, he was so lovely, and we'd formed a nice bond, you know, within days.
0: Well, you're from Liverpool, so you enjoy taking the mickey out of people, don't you?
1: And
0: when it's reciprocal, you don't mind?
1: No, I don't mind at all. No, right. No. skin like an elephant, mate, yeah.
0: Well, as mentioned, you know, he was born in Tenterfield, and he moved to Armidale when he was a kid. And, you know, it was a pretty tragic life because his father was in World War II and took his own life when he came back from war. And,
1: yeah.
0: Of course, it's all in a song that we're going to play shortly called Tenterfield Saddler, which probably is my second favourite Peter Allen song. Tell us about what happened on stage when you played this.
1: Well, it was about two or three shows in, and we'd been getting on well, and he used the Jose thing as part of a show, you know, to have a laugh at the audience. And then out of the blue, he said, you know, he announced that he was going to do Tenterfield Saddler, and he turned around to me, and he said, Jose, you come down and play the piano. So there I am right in the center of the stage with the spotlight on, you know, with the piano. And we didn't, the rest of the band didn't play. It was just the piano and him singing. And I couldn't believe it.
0: Wow.
1: I'm sitting at the piano going, oh, God, I hope I don't muck this up.
0: How well did you know it? Like, because you're playing keyboards and doing other instruments on your synthesizer. How well did you know the song from a piano perspective?
1: I'd listened to all his stuff beforehand, and I think there'd been times on gigs where I'd possibly played it, you know, as a cover version. Plus I had a chord chart, you know, that I was working off. And I knew his style, I knew how he played. So I just kind of gave it that countryish kind of piano feel, that Floyd Kramer kind of, you know.
0: Yeah.
1: He loved it, so we did that from then on. And I was amazed, you know. I was amazed. Yeah.
0: Well, that's the voice of Jose McLaughlin. He is talking about his time playing with Peter Allen on the 1990 tour. The whole hour of the last hour of the Thursday morning show is dedicated to the man that we lost in 1992. Let's hear a live version of Peter Allen's Tenterfield Saddler. And coming up shortly, we're going to go back in time to the 60s when he was part of the Allen Brothers here on 101 FM.
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10: Now I'd like to introduce two of Australia's most popular young men. And lately they've become just as popular in the United States. Chris and Peter Allen.

0: That's Peter Allen, part of the Allen Brothers, with guitarist Chris Bell, appearing on the Jack Benny Show in about 1967. Jose McLaughlin is with me from Jerry and the Pacemakers fame. We're looking at the life and times of Peter Allen. Isn't that something special?
1: Isn't it? Yeah, it's great. It's great that they were doing Bossa Nova too.
0: I know, and they did it so well.
1: Yeah.
0: And that's the thing. What happened was, Allen was then Peter Woolnough, and he, at the age of 15, he met Chris Bell, part of a singing duo, the Two Shades. And when the other member of the Two Shades departed, it was Bell's father who picked the name the Allen Brothers for Chris and Peter. So they weren't actually brothers.
1: No, not at all. They weren't related.
0: They weren't related. No. They weren't related. And they actually broke up at the same time as Allen's marriage to Liza Minnelli, and Chris Bell went to America to become a flying instructor, I think, on the West Coast. But I had no idea, Jose, because for me, being, you know, the age that I am now, a late baby boomer, the first time I was aware of Peter Allen was when he was on the piano, I Go to Rio on Countdown, in about 1976, 77.
1: Yeah.
0: I had no idea about this incredible life that he had. Let me play another clip from this this show that he was on with as part of the Allen Brothers, and I'll get your reaction, Jose. This is, you know, normally I don't really like Waltzing Matilda, but there is a version that they did for the American audience that is something special. Once a jolly

0: The Allen Brothers playing on the Jack Benny Show in the 1960s. Jose McLaughlin is listening in. That's Peter Allen in the early days. How about that version of Waltzing Matilda? Isn't that great?
1: Inspiring.
0: Incredible. Yeah. Absolutely incredible.
1: It almost had me standing up and saluting.
0: Yeah. Well, we're going to get maybe more patriotic shortly, but let's have a listen to an interview that Peter Allen did with someone that I interacted with a long time ago, Michael Parkinson. And when I was a journo, Jose, I covered Michael Parkinson.
1: Yeah.
0: Have a listen to this interview that he did talking about meeting Judy Garland, who, of course, was the mother of Liza Minnelli. Let's have a listen to this.
2: I started off with a very small audience, and I wasn't really like anyone else at that point, so that's why I had a small audience. People would come and they didn't know what to make of me. They'd look and they'd say, I think he's good. I'm not sure what he's doing up there. And they told other people and they all came. I was lucky to work with really wonderful people when I was starting off, when working with Judy, then watching Liza when Liza was 17, 18 when she started off. And I watched the various things that people did, and it came to me that you really have to go out there believing what you're doing is real all the time.
0: That's Peter Allen speaking to Michael Parkinson about 1977 or so. Of course, he married Liza Minnelli in 1967. They met in 1964, engaged in November 1964, formally separated on the 8th of April 1970, and then divorced on the 24th of July 1974. Of course, everybody knew that Peter Allen was gay, and his long-term partner was a model called Gregory Connell. And Jose, you were together with Peter Allen in the last couple of years of his life. What did you make of his persona? You know, was it obvious that he was gay when you spoke to him?
1: Being a musician and being in the industry for so long and having, of course, met lots of gay people.
0: Yeah, of course.
1: You have a gay detector.
0: Yes.
1: You know,
0: yes.
1: If you know what I mean.
0: Yes.
1: I think even if you listen to Peter speak, you can tell that there's a kind of slight femininity about it.
0: Yes.
1: The way he talks. But he never projected it at all. Not at all, you know. He was just another guy.
0: Yeah.
1: Yeah. Yeah. Whatever was going on in his private life stayed that way.
0: Yeah. Because I remember, you know, when we saw I Go to Rio, you go, wow, this guy's very flamboyant. But that was a good thing. It was fun, you know. He just loved being on the stage and he just embraced the attention, and I think it worked so well.
1: Yeah. I mean, I wasn't really that aware of the Allen Brothers. I knew of them, touring out here with Jerry, of course, in the early days. I think I came across the Allen Brothers, but my wife Lisa was involved in lots of television and show business back in the day, and she kind of knew more about the Allen Brothers
0: right. From
1: back then, yeah.
0: Well, let's get another clip from that interview with Michael Parkinson. This is about where the Queen was very impressed with one of Peter Allen's performances. I think they had it was a royal performance in about 1977. Let's listen in.
2: I met someone a couple of months later, and they went over to London to be knighted. I guess about 6 weeks after the Queen had come back, and he said she knighted him nicely, and they had afterwards. So they were chatting after, and he said, did you have a good time in Australia? And she said, oh, I had a lovely time. And he said, wasn't the concert nice at the opera? She said, oh, I love the concert. She said, wasn't Peter Allen good? And he said, she really said that. So he was really excited to come back and tell me that. He said, not while she was hitting you on the thing. He said, no.
0: So he's sharing a story about someone getting knighted and you know, Peter Allen hearing the Queen liked his performance. But the Queen probably was impressed. I wouldn't put it past her because she did enjoy, you know, great performances and great
1: she
0: performance.
1: Did. Yeah, absolutely.
0: And
1: yeah.
0: It was beautiful how he got that recognition. You know, he went away quite young as part of the Allen Brothers and just, I mean, the main thing was a songwriter initially, but then his solo career burst, you know, into acclaim. But I was surprised, Jose, that he wasn't the big recording artist outside of Australia in terms of hits. I was very surprised by that.
1: Yeah, that always surprised me too. I mean, I thought he would have had more hits, especially in the US, you know, because he lived there, he spent a lot of time there. But I think his main success over there came as a songwriter, of course. You know, he wrote just some incredible songs.
0: Yeah, we're going to play some of those later.
1: He won a Grammy for Arthur's theme.
0: Yes, you know? Christopher Cross, right?
1: Yeah.
0: And, you know, final thoughts about Peter Allen as a person. What else do you remember from that tour in 1990 in Queensland and New South Wales? Other things about him, quirks, and how good was he in terms of the way he played piano, the way he sang, the way he performed?
1: Look, he was great. He was a great singer. He was a great person. He was a great piano player. But one poignant thing that I always remember was that towards the end of the tour, he was having trouble with his throat. And because my wife Lisa was a vocal lecturer and also trained in pedagogy, vocal pedagogy, he asked her advice about what to do about this sore throat he had, you know. And she went through the usual routine of, you know, steaming and what to do about it. You know, and explain the whole physiology of what goes on in the throat. Of course, we didn't know at that time that what was starting to happen was the cancer of the throat that killed him.
0: Yeah. Well, this was only a couple of years before that. And, you know, he died at the age of just 48 in San Diego, California, on the 18th of June, 1992.
1: Yeah.
0: And that's so young. And
1: I was due to actually tour again with him. You know,
0: were you?
1: Yeah, but he died before that could happen.
0: Yeah, his last performance, I thought you may have played in it, was the 16th of January 1992, and he was diagnosed with an AIDS-related throat cancer shortly afterwards. And he spent his last days at his beach house in California.
1: Yeah.
0: Before dying at the Mercy Hospital in San Diego. And a private memorial service was held on the 21st of June 1992. His ashes were scattered in the Pacific Ocean within sight of his house. And of course there's that documentary, isn't it, the boy from Oz that talks all about his life. So a tragic life, but also a beautiful life. Jose really had a fantastic life.
1: I think so. I mean, it's sad sometimes that you come across beautiful people who are genuinely really lovely people, and they have to die a horrible death young, you know.
0: Yeah.
1: Why?
0: Yeah, well, you've played with Paul McCartney in a session, you've played with the Doobie Brothers, you've played with Peter Allen, many others that I haven't mentioned. Where would you put this, and of course Jerry and the Pacemakers, where would you put the experience with Peter Allen in your all-time list of experiences?
1: Oh, it's right up there, because there was absolutely no difficulty in performing with him, you know. There was no stress involved. It was just lovely.
0: Yeah.
1: And I think possibly that there was a greater friendship there, you know, than most of the others, apart from the Pacemakers, of course.
0: Yeah. All right, mate. Well, thank you so much for joining us. We're going to go out with a song that you can relate to. You spoke about it earlier, about calling Australia home.
1: Yeah, absolutely. I do.
0: You can relate to this, right?
1: Bloody oath, mate.
0: All right, well, let's play this out. And we've got some more songs from Peter Allen coming as well, but we're going to let Jose go. And this is a really touching one that I'll play here on the Thursday morning show, and say thanks to Jose. We'll get him back next month for yet another musical profile. We've got to think about who that's going to be.
1: Yeah, absolutely.
0: Thanks, Jose.
1: Thanks, Jase.

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A song by Peter Allen dedicated to his former mother-in-law, Judy Garland. Quiet, Please, There's a Lady on Stage. It was co-written. A song by Peter Allen that he co-wrote with Carol Bayer Sager about his former mother-in-law, Judy Garland. It appeared on the 1976 album, the one that featured I Go to Rio, Taught by Experts. That's about it for the Thursday morning show today. Thank you to all my guests, including the one and only Jose McLaughlin, with some wonderful insights about his time with Peter Allen. Thank you to our volunteers, including Lizzie and also... yet another classic song by Peter Allen, Quiet Please, There's a Lady on Stage, written about his former mother-in-law, Judy Garland. He co-wrote it with Carol Bayer Sager for his 1976 album. Yet another memorable song from Peter Allen, Quiet Please, There's a...

0: Rugby League, Spencer Lenu's time at the Roosters could be coming to an end with a move to Parramatta reportedly on the cards. Former Roosters star Josh Morris says things haven't really worked out for the fiery Lenu at the Chooks.
1: You know, he hasn't set the world alight at the Roosters, and you know, that's partly due to the emergence of Nafahu White. I think he's kind of taken over him in the pecking order.
0: And the Opals are into the quarterfinals of the Women's Basketball World Cup after a thrilling 82-80 point win against Italy. The Aussies led by 20 at the start of the final quarter, only to see Italy come storming home. The Italians with a layup opportunity on the buzzer, just missing the chance to take the game into overtime.
2: Passa!
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6: Well, g'day everyone and welcome to the 70s Lunchbox. Thank you, Jason, for another fantastic show. Always entertaining to have Jose along as well. Let's see what's happening outside. We're currently sitting on 20 degrees at the Logan Hospital. We've got a bit of a cloudy day ahead with a chance of showers in the region. We're heading for a top of 22 degrees and the UV rating is still very high, so a hat and sunscreen won't go astray. 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
6: Yes, today we're heading back to 1971. TV was still broadcasting in black and white. Petrol was only 10 cents a litre, can you believe it? The average weekly wage was about $90, and this one-hit wonder from Ashton, Gardner and Dyke hit the airwaves in 71.

0: Welcome to the 70s Lunchbox. Today we're rewinding the clock back to 1971, and good news, folks, if you're a Neil Diamond fan, the musical is coming to Brisbane next March. Now, Mel and I saw it in Melbourne recently, and let me tell you, it is amazing. You won't want to miss it, so get our group together and just book the tickets. Back in 1971, Australia was changing fast, and the Sydney Opera House was still taking shape, but already becoming one of the country's most recognisable landmarks. Now, cigarette ads disappeared from TV and radio finally, ending decades of smoky jingles and those cool guy commercials everyone remembers. And Aussie screens were packed with our favourites: Homicide, Division 4, Matlock Police, Skippy, Bellbird, Bandstand, the list goes on. But there was also the new arrivals like Hey Hey It's Saturday and Young Talent Time. And on the streets, Kingswoods and Falcons ruled the road. Surf culture was booming. AM radio crackled through every kitchen. No FM yet. And Australia was quietly shifting into a new era. Coming up this hour, more classics from 1971, including Creedence Clearwater, the Bee Gees, and Lobo with a song. He was stuck for a lyric until he saw his dog walk by. But up next, one of the coolest Aussie bands from 1971. Daddy Who? Daddy Cool, of course. And Ross Wilson tells how he came up with that guitar riff for Eagle Rock.
1: Now, Ross, the opening notes of Eagle Rock, that little guitar riff is so memorable. As soon as you hear it, you know, oh, my God, it's Eagle Rock. Do you remember where you were when you came up with that?
2: I was actually in England.
1: Right.
2: And I was...
1: Let's move on. What was the
2: move? I bought a guitar while I was over there for a few months, and I'm not a very good guitarist, so A is one of the easiest chords to play. You just put your fingers across like that. Yeah. And I didn't want to have to move up and down. So I came up with this riff that, where you didn't have to do anything except wiggle your little finger once in a while. Yeah. So it's simple.

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2: Close your eyes and think about this. 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Would you be okay with that? 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

0: Welcome to the 70s Lunchbox on Logan 101, celebrating 1971 today with a song from Michael Nesmith, Post Monkeys, that nearly didn't make it to the actual album. And before that, Cat Stevens with a song he wrote for a musical that was actually scrapped because he actually nearly died from tuberculosis at the time. So now, did you know that Australia opened its first McDonald's in Sydney in 1971? Yeah. Do you remember the Big Mac chant? I think if you could say it in under 4 seconds, you could win a prize. Okay, shall we give it a go? I think we can. All right. Two old beef patties, special sauce, lettuce, cheese, pickles, onions on a sesame seed bun. Oh, wow. How'd we go? I think I might need to work on that one a little bit more. But up next, we've got a song that's been covered by Anne Murray, Elvis, Joan Baez, and many more. We're going to play the original by the Canadian band.
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0: This is the 70s Lunchbox on Logan 101. And the good news is the Lunchbox is still rolling out more classics from 1971 before we go to the news. And we just heard from Joan Baez. And before that, a song that was actually turned down by Elvis, can you believe it? But became a hit for the Los Angeles trio Hamilton, Joe Frank and Reynolds. There's a name you won't forget. 1971 was the year Apollo 14 hit the moon. Well, not really hit it, you know what I mean. It actually landed on the moon. And now the Armitus crew have proven space travel has officially gone from one giant leap for mankind to potentially a quick weekend getaway for two. Yeah. Or do you think that it's still fake news? I think there's still a few of us out there that maybe think that it didn't really happen. But anyway, coming up next hour, we're featuring Roy Orbison in our triple play over a triple decade. Three iconic tracks from one of rock and pop's most enduring voices. The Big O would have actually celebrated, believe it or not, his 90th birthday recently. Up next, let's dive back into the lunchbox with some forgotten treasures from 1971. First up, a song guaranteed to make you smile, and then a song about me, you, and a German shepherd called Boo.
1: Community Action.
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This is Logan 101 with me and you and a dog named Boo, a classic from Lobo from 1971. Well, our lunchbox is nearly ready to close for another day, but before we do, though, here's a song that Bernie Taupin wrote as a poem, as an initial starter, for at Elton John's kitchen table. And this will take us up to the latest news, sport and weather at 1 o'clock.

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3: Well, right now we've got mostly cloudy skies across Logan City and beyond. Possible showers, they're saying, are on the cards for today. So at the Springwood Mall, we're now sitting on just under 22 degrees, dipping down to a low of 10 degrees overnight. Now, looking ahead for tomorrow's forecast, again, possible showers, which would be nice for the grass, and a top of 22 degrees. So things have come back to be a little bit cooler, a bit more of the springtime. And that's your latest news, sport and weather.
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10: Hi, this is Paul McCartney.
11: What's

0: That was wonderful.
1: Bravo.
0: I loved that.
1: Oh, it was great.
0: Well, it was pretty good.
1: Well, it wasn't bad.
0: Well, there were parts of it that weren't very good,
1: though. It could have been a lot better.
0: I didn't really like it.
1: It was pretty terrible.
0: It was bad.
1: It was awful.
0: It was terrible.
1: Get him away.
0: Hey, boo.
1: Boo.

0: G'day everyone, you've got Molly here for the afternoon show, and you can count on me from Bruno Mars on this Are You Okay Day. So, are you okay? It might be time to check in with your mates and see how they're doing on this day, because everyone needs to be counted on. The lunchbox is packed away for another day. I hope you enjoyed our time travel back to 1971. What a great year for music. I've been receiving a few messages through people who have been enjoying the music from 1971. Now, I also want to let you know about the 2026 Eliminators Hot Rod Car and Bike Show that kicks off this Sunday, the 13th of September. Our very own breakfast presenter, Peter Carey, and the 101 FM team will be broadcasting live from the Beenleigh Showground from 9 a.m. Now, check our sponsor's website for all the details. 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The 2026 Eliminators Hot Rod Car and Bike Show this Sunday at the Beenleigh Showground. Up next, we're dialing back the decades with a true legend that never really left the building. It's your Triple Play Flashback, Roy Orbison edition, otherwise known as the Big O, or Lefty Wilbury to his mates. 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
13: Well, it was a mistake, actually. I played a show in Alabama in 1963, and I left my clear pair on the plane.
14: Clear pair of glasses.
13: And I had to go on that night in Alabama with the sunshades on. It wasn't cool in those days. It was... I was a bit embarrassed. But anyway, I came to England and for a tour with the Beatles and Jerry and the Pacemakers. And I was worried more about whether I was going to go over well in a foreign country or not. And they took pictures and they went around the world. Those were the only glasses I had. So
14: pictures of you in the dark glasses, mm-hmm. And the image was...

one, no one out, and a run in for the Mets here in the second. Grounded to third. There's one. There's two. There's three. A triple play. Oh, my.

Well, good afternoon, everyone. Thanks for choosing Logan 101 this afternoon. That was your triple play flashback. Roy Orbison across three massive decades. We kicked off with Pretty Woman from 1964. The comeback hit, You Got It, from 89. And finally, Better Handle With Care from the Traveling Wilburys from 1988, which was actually a throwaway B-side request for George Harrison. But the song was so good that it accidentally created that supergroup called the Traveling Wilburys. All right, a bit of time for Molly's Motivation on a Thursday afternoon. Oscar Wilde once said, "Be yourself, everyone else is already taken." How true. A good reminder that the world doesn't need the polished version of you, just the real one. The quirks, the guts, the spark, the real stuff. So folks, ditch the filters and show up as you are, and give us that all in full strength. And speaking of owning who you are, I reckon Madonna might know one or two things about that as she expresses herself.

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0: Logan City 101, you got Molly here for the afternoon show, and that was the awesome sound of the Jonas Brothers, who will actually be playing here in Australia at the NFL game at the MCG on Friday. So if you want to catch them live on the telly. Now, we'd like to invite you to join the Logan 101 team for a special morning tea advanced screening for the gripping new drama The Wait, starring Oscar nominee Ethan Hawke and Academy Award winner Russell Crowe. It's an unforgettable tale of how far one man will go to see his child again. And it's all thanks to our great friends and sponsor at Event Cinemas Mount Gravatt and Logan Home. It's all happening Wednesday, 16th of September. Morning tea from 10 and the movie at 10:30. Up next, we've got George Harrison, who shares a beautiful story about his song, Here Comes the Sun.
1: Here Comes the Sun was the same period. We had meetings and meetings and with all this, you know, banks, bankers and lawyers and all sorts of things. And it was really awful because it's not the sort of thing we enjoy. One day, I didn't come into the office. I just sort of, it was like sagging off school. And I went to a friend's house in the country and it was just sunny and it was all just the release of the tension that had been building up on me. And it was just really nice sunny day, and I picked up the guitar, which was the first time I'd played the guitar for a couple of weeks because I'd been so busy, and the first thing that came out was that song.
2: Here comes the sun.
3: He said, oh, I've got this song, it's like 7 1/2 time. Yeah, so. You know, he might as well have talked to me in Arabic, you know what I mean?
4: It was one of those beautiful spring mornings, I think it was April. We were just walking around the garden with our guitars, and that was the thing. I don't do that, you know. I'd only ever do, this was what George brought to the situation. He was just a magical guy, and he would show up with his guitar, get out of the car with the guitar, and come in and you start playing.

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Oh, you're on Logan 101. We are live and local for the Thursday afternoon, and that was the true blue Aussie voice of Daryl Braithwaite with that unmistakable 80s sound. We've got the Go-Go's. They're going to take us up to the latest news, sport and weather at 2 o'clock.

0: Tomorrow's forecast, again possible showers with a top of cool 22 degrees for your spring. 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

0: Oh, this is Logan 101, and I've got a feeling you're going to love the drive show this afternoon. Mr. B is in Studio A preparing his award-seeking show, so I think you're in for a good one this afternoon, folks. And heads up, it's now 18 minutes past two, which means that school zones are live. Time to ease back down to 40 k's an hour, wave to all those lollipop legends, and help every child get home to their family with a smile. Now, we'd like to invite you to join the Logan 101 team for a special morning tea advanced screening of the gripping new drama The Wait, starring Oscar nominee Ethan Hawke and Academy Award winner Russell Crowe. It's an unforgettable tale of how far one man will go to see his child again. And it's all thanks to our great friends and sponsors at Event Cinemas Mount Gravatt and Logan Home. It's all happening Wednesday, 16th of September, morning tea from 10, and the movie kicks off at 10:30. Now, up next, we've got the Eurogliders are dropping in with their hit from 1984. Ironically, Grace Knight and Bernie Lynch split not long after the release of We Will Together. And also coming up, Aretha Franklin teaches us some useful life skills.
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0: Paul Simon with us on Logan 101 this afternoon. You can call me Al, but you can actually call me Molly for this afternoon on Logan 101. Paul Simon from 1986. We've got a great lineup of shows on Logan 101 still to come this afternoon. Al Presidente and Mike Bennett will be joining you from Studio A. He'll be driving you home from 3 o'clock with all the traffic reports. And from 6 o'clock, Mal West will join you with everything country still to come this hour. We've got Blue Suede, Pet Shop Boys and Bread. But up next, Aretha Franklin says a little prayer.
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0: Oh, g'day, folks, and thanks for choosing Logan 101 this afternoon. That was Nelly Furtado with Accidentally Kelly Street. And we, by the way, we don't forget to get your footy tips in. Look, we are down to the business end of the season now. Lions are playing the Crows at home in the second semi-final, and aren't the Lions looking good? And in the NRL, our remaining Queensland teams, Dolphins play Warriors in Auckland, and the Cowboys have got the Sharks in Sydney, both on Saturday. So good luck to all the Queensland teams. Up next, we've got more biggest hits and greatest memories from Blue Suede, followed by the Pet Shop Boys.
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Well, that's it for me today. Thanks for your company. It's been a whole lot of fun. I hope you enjoyed the 70s Lunchbox theme with all the classics from 1971 and the Roy Orbison triple play. Coming up after the news, it's the man himself, Mike Bennett, takes the wheel with the Drive Show, cruising through to 6 o'clock tonight, and Mal West will follow him from 6 o'clock through to 9 with the Country Show. And I'll see you next time. Bye for now.

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1: I'm Mark Dransfield. Liberal MP Andrew Hastie has received overwhelming support as his feud with One Nation intensifies. More from Federal Politics editor Michael Packey.
2: One Nation leader Pauline Hanson is being urged to remove a cartoon from her party's social media accounts, which describe Andrew Hastie as a traitor. The former elite soldier believes he's being targeted because he testified in the case against Ben Robert Smith. Mr. Hastie says he was fulfilling a legal obligation because he testified in the case against Ben Robert Smith. Mr. Hastie says he was fulfilling a legal obligation along with

0: degrees or 22 degrees. 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
1: 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Traffic.
2: And a very good afternoon to you. Getting the usual delays starting to build already at the local motorway Carroll Park through Parkinson. About a 10 to 15 minute delay. Boaters have rode very heavy southbound through to Eloisa Street, Calavale. Usual delays down through Regent's Park to the Mount Lindsay Highway. Very heavy both ways. Chambers Flat Road, Waterford West, just at the intersection of Browns Plains Road. Wembley Road, Logan Central, heading inbound. That's quite busy. Kingston Road really building up from Woodridge right down through Kingston. And also at the intersection of Logan Lee Road. Just some minor delays northbound Slash Creek, the M1. A little bit slow southbound Unwood and Springwood. If you're heading on down the Gold Coast, just some minor delays around Yatala. Rest of the run, all good. 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Phone 3841 6244. Keith for Wheels, they'll keep you moving. That's your latest. More go traffic in 30 minutes.
0: Thursday afternoon on 101 FM, Mike Bennett doing Drive Today. Let's be honest, you realise there was nobody else available to do the shift. We've got an action-packed 3 hours of Get You Home Safely music for you.

0: Let's go indeed. We have got a battle of the boy bands coming on for you today. It is up to you. Do you want to hear Westlife or would you prefer to hear Boyzone? Let me know now on the Facebook page. Vote A or vote B. It's as simple as that.
1: 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We're Logan City.

0: Don't worry if you think your ears have gone funny. They haven't. That was Process Stereo from the 60s when they used to have, oh my goodness, you wanted to make sure the left and right channels were very obvious. Those were the days. So we are looking for Three Word Thursdays. How has your week gone so far? You doing okay? You're looking forward to tomorrow? Let me know on the Facebook page. Just three words, if you will. We'll pop them on and I'll read them out before 6 o'clock tonight. And let me have your votes, please, for the Battle of the Boy Bands. We're facing off between two of Ireland's finest. Westlife against Boyzone.
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0: 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Mike Bennett take you through until 6 o'clock. We are giving you the chance in the second hour to decide on the battle of the boy bands. Who is your favourite? Let me know.
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0: So are we going to vote for Westlife and Uptown Girl? Great version of the old Billy Joel song, of course. You can cast your vote on the Facebook page. Or is it all about Ronan Keating and the rest of the gang from Boyzone? Vote A or B, you decide, and you get to choose which one of these tracks we play in the second hour of Drive Time right here on 101 this Thursday afternoon. And as ABBA famously said, my, told you.

nothing but wild. Well, can sum up so many people here at 101. It is Mike Bennett doing Thursday Drive. I know it's quite a rarity. He couldn't get anybody else. Paul was desperate, so what can you do? By the way, this coming Sunday, there is an outside broadcast to 2026 Eliminators Hot Rod Car and Bike Show. Peter Carey and the whole team are going to be broadcasting live from the Beenleigh Showground. It all starts at 9. 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

0: Back to the boy bands, very, very close at the moment. It's, well, it's too close to call. You can vote A, Westlife, Uptown Girl, or vote B, Boyzone, Picture of You. Just pop it on the Facebook page and read them out. Well, actually, we're going to do it in the next hour, and you decide which one we play as we come up to the end of that hour. And boy, oh boy, have we got a challenge for you in the final hour of the show. Do you dare to share? It's just a little bit of fun as we do our absolute 80s. That is, I'll explain a little bit more as we go through the afternoon.
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6: Getting delays around 10 minutes heading eastbound from the Centenary Highway, Carroll Park, with the local motorway along to Parkinson. Beaudesert Road, very heavy southbound through to Illawarra Street, Callanvale. Delays around 7-8 minutes there. Similar delays down through Regent's Park for the Mount Lindsay Highway. And Browns Plains Road coming off Wembley Road, Browns Plains, getting some very busy conditions also. Still quite busy, Chambers Flat Road, Waterford West. Kingston Road southbound, Kingston getting very heavy now. And also at the intersection of Lowther Lee Road. M1 northbound, Tanimera up through Slaz Creek, a little bit slow. And getting delays from Underwood down through to the Logan Hyperdome. 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Only one place to go, and that's sponsor Keith for Wheels, 11 Smallwood Street, Underwood. Phone 3841 6244. Keith for Wheels, they'll keep you moving. And that's your latest. More go traffic in 30 minutes.

Susie Quattro back to 1978 for that one. She is still rocking, and I tell you, if you get a chance to see her, she's appearing later on this year in Southeast Queensland. Check her out. She's great still. Now, how brave are you feeling? Do you dare to share? We've got a classic 80s fun photo reveal to go along with our absolute 80s in the final hour. I'm going to post a cringeworthy picture of me from the 1980s with a lot of hair, and I challenge you to do better. Now, stand by for that. There will be a slide going up very soon on the Facebook page. Yeah, that's your challenge for the final hour today. This is 101. Just a bit of fun, mostly at my expense, but we would love you to join in on that. Check it out in a little while.

0: What a great song. Delta Goodrum, Back to Your Heart on 101 this Thursday afternoon drive. Up to the minute traffic news coming on just after the main news at 4 o'clock today. We'll keep you moving right here on 101.
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0: Ah, what a talent. Marsha Hines, the song is called You. Well, you can choose in the next hour of the show what we finish off with. The decision will be absolute yours. We are playing Battle of the Boy Bands just for fun this Thursday afternoon on Drive Time here on 101.
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0: So you can vote A if you would like this one, Westlife's version of Uptown Girl. You just pop onto the Facebook page and you cast your vote like quite a few people have done already. So A for Westlife or B for Boyzone, I've got a picture of you. You decide, and the winner will get played in the next hour of the show. And also, don't forget, Do You Dare to Share? It's our classic 80s fun photo reveal. That will be in the final hour of Drive today. Talk about being in the danger zone. Oh, my God. I don't know why I thought it would be a good idea to post a hugely embarrassing picture of me in the 1980s. 1987, to be precise. My goodness. What am I doing?

Now, we did think we would have a little try at some afternoon three-worders. We were calling it Three-Word Thursday in the view that today is Thursday afternoon. And I was just asking, how's your week going so far? You can tell me on Three-Word Thursdays if you feel like it. If not, none taken. I'll fully understand. I'm over it now. He's once saying he's up to the news at 4 o'clock. Latest news and traffic on the way. Battle of the Stars, Battle of the Boy Bands coming up in the second hour, and that embarrassing photo as well.

Oh, we're getting loud now. Here's how we'll be kicking off the second hour of Drive Time this Thursday afternoon on 101. Andrew Gold, he was a lonely boy.

0: on one of these nights. So still to come, the battle of the boy bands and the embarrassing 80s photo contest, just to go along with absolute 80s in the final hour of Drive Time today. Told you it was an action-packed show.
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2: I'm Mark Dransfield. The Federal Opposition will not support the government's digital duty of care legislation as it currently stands. Users would be allowed to opt out of algorithms which help drive content to social media feeds. But the Coalition argues the legislation also gives the Communications Minister too much power to order the removal of content. Independent Senator Jackie Lambie has joined the Coalition in supporting Liberal MP Andrew Hastie in his feud with One Nation. The former SAS soldier is calling on the minor party to remove a website cartoon labelling him a traitor. One Nation has defended the video as satire. Senator Lambie's told the ABC the cartoon is disgusting.
3: How people can watch that rubbish is beyond me, but attacking Andrew Hastie, a veteran that has served in our Afghanistan war, or any other veteran, is the lowest ebb you can possibly do.
2: Police say a fatal shooting in Sydney's southwest is not linked to recent gangland crime. Jefferson Shaw reports.
4: 32-year-old boxing coach Lewis Meehan was shot and killed yesterday afternoon in a Punchbowl Community Centre car park. A stolen Lexus was later found. 32-year-old boxing coach Lewis Meehan was shot and killed yesterday afternoon in a Punchbowl Community Centre car park. A stolen Lexus was later found.

0: to get new anti-gang crime laws through Parliament as quickly as possible. The state government's unveiled further changes after two deadly shootings last week, both believed to be cases of mistaken identity. Chris Minns says they want to send a clear message.
1: We don't want to muck around with endless political debates on the floor of the Parliament. These laws are needed today. We believe they'll make a major difference in smashing up these criminal groups. But these murders are worrying and concerning, and they're, I know, a major issue.
0: Overseas now, and Donald Trump is promising every American adult $5,000 if Republicans retain control of both houses of Congress in November. The US president is calling it the Trump dividend, but says there's one condition.
2: The dividend that we're making must be spent in the United States of America. We don't want you going to Canada to spend the money. We don't want you going to China.
0: Back home and country, New South Wales is facing a growing rental crisis. Unit prices have risen more than 60% in some towns. Advocacy groups are calling on the state government to cap rent increases with inflation. Homelessness New South Wales spokesperson Dominique Rowe says urgent action is needed.
3: Some of the rents we're looking at are an extraordinary level. So in Bourke, the increase has been 66.2%, way and above what our landlord needs to keep that rental property profitable.
0: Air entertainment news, and Billy Joel has revealed he underwent brain surgery last year. The singer was diagnosed with normal pressure hydrocephalus in May 2025. He says it alleviated pressure and improved his memory and balance. This is Air National News. Fremantle coach Justin Longmuir insists his side is not panicking on the eve of their must-win semi-final against Geelong. The Dockers are reeling from last week's shock loss to Hawthorn in their worst performance of a historic campaign. Longmuir says his team will bounce back and show the world why they are minor premiers.
4: We finished top of the ladder, gave ourselves two chances. Yeah, we're one win away from prelim, same as what we were last week. So there's a lot of optimism in the group, a lot of trust and faith that our best footy is good enough, and yeah, I'm sure you'll see a different team.
0: Meantime, in NRL, Daly Cherry Evans denies the Roosters are in a slump despite three straight losses heading into the finals. The Chooks crashed from first to fourth in the space of a month, but ahead of Sunday's qualifying final against the Panthers, the veteran halfback says it's now a new competition.
5: We're really clear on what parts of that season we want to take with us into this final series, but for us to be sitting here and being worried about a couple of losses that finish the season, if we've just worried about that, then we've already lost the game.
0: And in tennis, top seed Alexander Zverev has advanced to the US Open semi-finals. The German star beat Botik van der Zandschulp in straight sets 6-2, 7-5, 6-1. Coco Gauff, Elena Rybakina and Karen Khachanov have also advanced. Australian Independent Radio News.
6: 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Take exit 28 southbound or exit 26 northbound on the M1. Fallen tree?
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9: Check it out, Logan City's weather. Boy, oh boy, has it been windy today. Jeez, driving in here, notice a load of stuff that's been blowing over, and it's still going to be breezy for the rest of the evening. Slight chance of a shower as well. Overnight temperatures actually falling, would you believe, to 13 degrees. It's maybe not quite summertime yet. Tomorrow, partly cloudy, chance of some showers. Highs of 22 degrees. Right now here in Logan Central, we are sitting on 20 degrees. That's your weather for 101.
8: 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Traffic.
10: Got delays up to 10 minutes on the local motorway heading eastbound from the Centenary Highway, Carroll Park, right up through Parkinson. Paterson Road is still busy down to the local motorway, Callan Vale. Starting to ease a touch though. Mount Lindsay Highway continues to be quite busy down through Regent's Park. And Middle Road, Baronia High is getting very heavy down through to Andrew Road as well. Locally, Road to Kingston Road, Waterford West, busy conditions there. Kingston Road very slow, that southbound run down towards the local motorway. The M1 northbound Slats Creek, just a minor delay. Getting delays, though, southbound Underwood and Springwood. If you're heading on down the Gold Coast, patchy delays around Mount Warren Park and also from Pivmar through to Coomera. 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

0: Oh, yes. I can relate to that song. I wanted to be an only child as well. It's all right, my sister doesn't listen. Who can blame her for that? Andrew Gold on Drive Time this Thursday afternoon. Might be we are playing the battle of the boy bands. You choose the song you want to hear. So if you would like to hear Westlife doing Uptown Girl, we've not got many votes for that. The votes are all coming in for Boyzone right now. But anyway, vote A if you want Westlife. Do you have a picture? Well, if you do, you're going to vote for Boyzone. Pop onto the Facebook page, just add your votes on there, and you will choose which one of these we have in the final part of today's show.
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Nobody really has any idea what it's about. It's a great tune, though. The Clash, Rock the Casbah. Got to say hello to one of our UK insomniacs. Now, normally he listens to me on a Monday morning, and it's gone midnight over there, and I keep saying, go to bed, you lot. You need to get a life. But this is a more respectable time for our UK listeners. Hello, David Umney, listening to us live right now via iHeartRadio. By the way, if you've got a smart speaker at home, I don't mean a dumb speaker, I mean a smart speaker, so either Google or Alexa, and you say, hey Google, hey Alexa, play 101 FM, would you believe it actually does that? I mean, how smart is that we're talking about? That's clever.

you know, sometimes we have strange conversations with our listeners. I just mentioned David Umney, who is one of our regular UK insomniacs. He says, hello all, how nice to hear you with breakfast. I'm listening to you on the radio in my pyjamas. And I'm thinking, why have you got a radio in your pyjamas? But I kind of get it now. It is Thursday Drive, so Battle of the Boy Bands, you will decide between Westlife and Boyzone. That'll be coming up towards the end of this particular hour. And then, do you dare to share your worst 80s hairstyle photos? I wonder if you do. See how brave you're feeling today. No matter how I try. Oh, that's the title of the song. No matter.

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7: Reports of a crash southbound Bowdoin Road just before Bradman Street at Acacia Ridge, getting very heavy delays there, and further delays down through Callanvale towards the local motorway for Bowdoin Road as well. Browns Plains Road coming off Wembley Road, Browns Plains, and through to the Mount Lindsay Highway, quite heavy. And the Mount Lindsay Highway from the local motorway down through to Green Road, Regent's Park, about a 5 to 10 minute delay there. 10-minute delays till eastbound Forest Lake through Parkinson for the local motorway. Kingston Road, as per usual, very heavy down through Kingston. And Logan Lee Road down to Kingston Road at Waterford West, very slow. Getting very heavy from Logan Home up through Slass Creek, the M1, and delays from Underwood down through to the Logan Hyperdome southbound. 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Only one place to go, and that's sponsor Keith for Wheels, 11 Smallwood Street, Underwood. Phone 3841 6244. Keith for Wheels, they'll keep you moving. And that's your latest Morgo traffic in 30 minutes.

So many different versions of that song over the years, but loving that. The Equals, Baby Come Back. Almost ready for that result for Battle of the Boy Bands today. Give you one more chance to vote. Got about 10 minutes before we count the votes. This is Ricky Lee. She's a talented lass as well. Singer, TV presenter, radio host.

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1: We have another morning movie coming up next Wednesday, the 16th of September. 10 a.m. for a delicious morning tea, followed by the movie. It's called The Weight, as in How Heavy Are You, starring Ethan Hawke and Russell Crowe. 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Always a great morning. It really is good fun. Lucky door prizes. This is a first release movie as well. Should be a cracker. Elton John singing about Philadelphia freedom.

0: The boy band's coming up. You decide what will be our final track in this hour. Now, do you dare to share? If you don't know what I'm talking about, head to the Facebook page right now. It is embarrassing photos from the 80s time. I've started things off. I challenge you to find anything even worse than that. That's your challenge for the afternoon. Cannot wait to see your efforts. Henry, for the last chance this hour.
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0: If you would like to hear Westlife's version of Uptown Girl, where did my voice go? It just went, it just disappeared for a second. It's back now. Then you vote A. I have to say, not many votes for A. Or are you running with the pack and voting for Boyzone Picture of You? As they say on so many game shows, the decision is yours. Just vote now. You've got about 5 minutes to get those votes in.
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I think there might be a message in that song somewhere. You never know. There was only one winner today in our Battle of the Boy Bands, and that is these guys, Ronan Keating and the crew from Boyzone. The song is called Picture of You. Mrs. B likes this song. She's at home resting right now. Quite right too, Mrs. B.

So there you have it. I think it's fair to say a resounding victory for Ronin and Boyzone. And if you enjoy a battle, musically speaking, of course, then check out The Breakfast Show tomorrow morning with Peter Carey, and he will be bringing back Battle of the Stars for you. Keith Urban and Michael McDonald on 101. One of the best songs of

So the question we're asking in this and the following hour, do you dare to share? Can you beat the 80s nightmare on Hay Street photo that is sitting on the Facebook page right now? If you think you can, dig out your finest, the most embarrassing photo you have of you in the 80s, and pop it on the page. Trust me, I need a doctor after this. Dr. Love in the house tomorrow night, by the way. If you've not heard that show, trust me, you ain't heard nothing yet.

Stand by for Absolute 80s on the way. And here's just a sample of some of the songs we'll be playing in the final hour of today's drive show on 101. Just can't get enough. Oh, the Gibson Brothers. When's the last time you heard that one played? Que sera.

0: Federal Minister and volunteer surf lifesaver Matt Thistlethwaite says 39% of drownings were people born overseas.
1: And this is an increasing trend that we've seen in the data, an increase in the number of Australians from migrant backgrounds who are drowning in our waterways. And that is alarming. And that is something that our government is deeply conscious of and we are responding to.
0: In our health news, researchers have found a common cholesterol-lowering drug can significantly reduce the risk of heart attack or stroke in those over 70. The joint Monash and Curtin University study examined almost 10,000 Australians taking statins through general practice. And entertainer Billy Joel has revealed he underwent brain surgery last year. The singer was diagnosed with normal pressure hydrocephalus in May 2025. He says the procedure alleviated pressure and improved his memory and balance. This is AIR National News. Daily Cherry Evans denies the Roosters are in a slump despite three straight losses heading into the NRL finals. They've crashed from first to fourth in the space of a month. But ahead of Sunday's qualifying final against the Panthers, the veteran halfback says it's now a new competition.
2: We're really clear on what parts of that season we want to take with us into this final series. But for us to be sitting here and being worried about a couple of losses that finish the season, if we've just worried about that, then we've already lost the game.
0: In AFL, Brisbane star Zach Bailey says he always wanted to stay at the Lions, but conceded it was 50-50 at stages during his contract negotiations. The Lions free agent inked an 8-year deal earlier this week, turning his back on a lucrative offer from Adelaide. Bailey says he was happy to take his time to make the decision.
3: There was obviously some interest from down south that I had to really consider, but for me there was no real rush. I was just going to take things at my own pace. I think for the first half of the year, I didn't even really deal with it at all. I just wanted to go out there and play good footy, and that's what I was doing.
0: NFL champions, the Seattle Seahawks, have won a Super Bowl rematch with the New England Patriots 13-10 to open the new season. The LA Rams have finally arrived in Melbourne ahead of the Friday clash with the San Francisco 49ers at the MCG. Australian Independent Radio News.
4: 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Take exit 28 southbound or exit 26 northbound on the M1.
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7: Checking out Logan City's weather. If it wasn't windy where you are, trust me, it's still going to be quite breezy tonight. We are expecting gusts up to about 35 k's. Also, slight chance of a shower this evening. Overnight temperatures falling to a rather chilly 13 degrees compared to what we've had. Tomorrow, partly cloudy, chance of showers. Expecting highs of 22 degrees tomorrow, so much more spring-like weather. Right now in Sherlock Park, sitting on 19 degrees.
6: 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Traffic.
8: Earlier crash on Boaters, the road Acacia Ridge southbound has been cleared. Traffic's starting to recover there. Busy still down through Callanvale and down through the Mount Lindsay Highway to Regent's Park as well. Local motorway, about a 10-minute delay still eastbound Forest Lake through Parkinson. Kingston Road, very heavy southbound Kingston. Also Logan Lee Road down through to Kingston Road. Got reports of a crash northbound the M1 just opposite the Hyperdome. Delays building there. Further delays up through Slash Creek and also slow southbound Underwood down through Slash Creek for the M1. 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Only one place to go, and that's sponsor Keith for Wheels, 11 Smallwood Street, Underwood. Phone 3841 6244. Keith for Wheels, they'll keep you moving. And that's your latest. More go traffic in 30 minutes.

Into the hour that we bring you nothing but the best 80s music. It's absolute 80s between now and 6 o'clock. And also, do you dare to share? Give us your worst 80s photos. I want to see big hair, please.

What an era for music. Not so much for fashion, I have to say. As hopefully you'll be sharing with us as we set you the challenge. It's called Dare to Share. It's just a little bit of fun. There's no prizes, but hey, let's have a laugh.

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Well, there's a question. If you leave me, can I come too? Don't have to answer it, it's fine. It was a rhetorical question. So we are looking for your embarrassing pictures of you in the 1980s. Big hair, you know how it works. Just check out the Facebook page. 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

0: 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Stand by for the latest update on the roads as we get you home safely this Thursday afternoon. 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
7: With a final check of Logan's Roads this afternoon, the local motorway flowing quite nicely now. Just a slight delay, Callum Balboa's Road, and also easing on Mount Lindsay Highway at Regent's Park. Kingston Road, just a bit busy through Kingston. Logan Lee Road at the intersection of Kingston Road, Waterford West, still quite heavy. M1, just a slight delay, northbound Slats Creek. Delays southbound Underwood down through to the Hyperdome. If you're heading on down to the Gold Coast, still some patchy delays from Yatala through to Helensvale. 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Only one place to go, and that's sponsor Keith for Wheels, 11 Smallwood Street, Underwood. Phone 3841 6244. Keith for Wheels, they'll keep you moving. And that's your latest go traffic back tomorrow morning.

So we are indeed playing the best of the 80s between now and 6 o'clock. If you love your country music, Mal West will be joining you just after the news at 6 with some great country music, as always, on a Thursday.

Run to Paradise from the Choir Boys. 20 minutes left of the best 80s music. Then we make way for Mal West with Thursday Night Country. Between 6 and 10, it's a busy, busy show. More, some great interviews from the Gympie Muster on the way. And, of course, some terrific country music as well. So we've got a few three-word Thursdays, but a lot of messages. We'll read them out in a while. Do not worry. Oh, remember that sound. Proper cameras, not like the ones we got now. Duran Duran, Girls on Film. Still waiting for your photos. Come on, be brave.

0: Well, it's fair to say that we did have a handful of brave people who posted pictures of themselves in the 80s. And do you know what? The concerning thing is, we all thought we looked pretty cool then. Oh, dear. Do you know what? Next time I do drive, if Paul's desperate for me to do it again, then I'll do that game again and we'll see if we can get some more photos on there. We did have some three-word Thursdays. Thank you. Rita says, good trivia nights. And I said, it's all about teamwork, Rita. And she said, it sure is, Mike. But as we all know, some people don't. Yes. You know the occasions when it's best to say nothing. It's probably now, if truth be told. Lejeune did a walkie. Good for you. She says, oh, in the winter, I didn't do any walking. I was too scared of the cold. Oh, dear. Got to be brave. Our UK Insomniac this evening, David Umney, is visiting his daughter today. I said, say hello from all of us. He said, yes, I will. So thanks to all the people that did say hello. Hello to Gail Rutherford. She's just come back off a cruise. Hi to the guys at Bugs Are Dead, Pest and Weed Control. They always, always join in. So thank you very much for that. So as you say, Mal West is on the way very, very soon with 4 hours of great country music. And just a quick reminder for you, the 2026 Eliminators Hot Rod Car and Bike Show, it's this coming Sunday, the 13th of September. 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I did that last year. It was great, great fun. It's a good family day out. I'm sure you will love it. So that is the 2026 Eliminators Hot Rod Car and Bike Show for this coming Sunday.
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Shaking Stevens singing about this old house. I have to smile just a little bit. Kerry posted on the where we were trying to get photographs of people from the 80s, and she says, I used to have a cold wave perm, but not anymore, thankfully. I don't believe that. If you haven't got the picture, it didn't happen. Simple as that, really. Anyway, thanks for those that were brave enough. Some look better than others in their 80s photos, I have to say. Couple of tunes from me and Mal West taking over the airwaves just after the 6 o'clock news tonight. You know, sometimes when people listen to my show, they go, he hasn't got a prayer. I think that's quite appropriate, really.

think it's fair to say that we were kind of rocking out in the final hour of the show today. He's on to take us up to the news at 6 o'clock. Nick Haywood, Haircut 100. I remember playing this. I was on a pirate radio station in London when this song came out. We were raided on many, many occasions, I've got to tell you. Cheap gear, we just moved to other locations. Oh, happy days indeed.

one of those surreal moments when you think, where on earth did the last 3 hours go? It is, of course, a very much rhetorical question for you.

0: Bloodstream have been put on notice, with Western Australia rolling out new roadside drug testing technology. Current devices already test for THC, meth and MDMA. New devices now in use can pick up cocaine as well, bringing WA into line with most other jurisdictions. To the Australian share market, the All Ords has closed down 94 points at 9,008. One Australian dollar buying 72.16 US cents. This is AIR National News. Justin Longmuir insists his side isn't panicking on the eve of their must-win AFL semi-final against Geelong. The Dockers are reeling from last week's shock loss to Hawthorn in their worst performance of an historic campaign. Longmuir says his team will bounce back and show the world why they're the minor premiers.
1: We finished top of the ladder, gave ourselves two chances. Yeah, we're one win away from prelim, same as what we were last week. So there's a lot of optimism in the group, a lot of trust and faith that our best footy is good enough, and yeah, I'm sure you'll see a different team.
0: The Cronulla Sharks believe the return of Braden Trindle will help turn the team's form around in the finals. He'll return from a dislocated shoulder in Saturday night's NRL elimination final against the Cowboys. Sharks legend Paul Gallens told Nine Trindle is a massive inclusion.
2: They'd won six out of their 11 against top eight sides, so they're a big chance of beating anyone this time of year. Must-win footy will bring out the best in the Sharks.
0: All the semi-final places have now been decided at the US Tennis Open. In the men's, Alexander Zverev will take on Karen Khachanov, while Francis Tiafoe will play Ben Shelton. In the women's semis, Aryna Sabalenka takes on Jessica Pegula, and Coco Gauff plays Elena Rybakina. Australian Independent Radio News.
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5: Taking a look at the weather forecast for Logan City for the remainder of your Thursday night. Cloudy conditions, chance of showers along the coastal fringe, most likely late tonight. Very gusty south to southerly winds. Overnight getting down to 10 degrees, the top tomorrow of 22. Partly cloudy Friday, a coolish one, 22. Chance of showers late morning and into the afternoon. And those gusty south to southeasterly winds continue throughout the day. UV in the very high range, currently 18 degrees.
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0: Logan City's own 101 FM. Very good evening, Mal West with you. We don't need a reason to start Thursday Night Country or any of our 101 FM country shows to play a double play of Alan Jackson, but hard to believe that tomorrow it is 25 years since the US was attacked and the Twin Towers and New York. And, of course, Alan Jackson at the time was one of the hottest country music artists on the scene. He heard the news, seeing what was unfolding over there in America. He couldn't help but put pen to paper. He created one of the biggest and most memorable songs. Of course, I'm talking about a song that we opened up with tonight, Where Were You When the World Stopped Turning. He actually wrote it not long before the 2001 CMA Awards. No one had ever heard the song. It was never released. It was performed live on that awards night back in 2001. The song spent 5 weeks at number one, went on to win major CMA, ACM and Grammy honours. And Alan Jackson has said that despite all of his career accomplishments, writing and performing Where Were You still remains one of his proudest moments. What a beautiful song. We backed it up with another one of his good ones. And I've got to agree. Thank God for the radio. We're all about the radio. It's all about great country music here. As part of Thursday Night Country, big thank you to Mike Bennett for the Thursday Drive Show. He's got a Monday off, half his luck. Be back very soon right here on Logan City's 101. We have a busy night lined up for you. Plenty of Mal's muster moments. We've got a few of those lining up. Duncan Toombs, Felicity Urquhart and Josh Cunningham. And I had a sneaky one with Robbie Mortimer. It's not a big, long interview. It's just a short one. He was lining up at the Media Centre for another interview and they were running a bit behind. So I just took the opportunity to grab a chat. We'll be having that chat and playing that song for you. And the interview with Robbie Mortimer before 7 o'clock. Special guests live in the studio, Chloe Marks from Chloe Marks and the Mayhem. She's bringing a guitarist in, Michael, so chances are we might have some little bit of live music as part of Thursday Night Country. And, of course, exciting things for them, their brand new album, which is called Bright Lights and Late Nights. Sounds like every musician that gets out and performs. They'll be happening. We'll be finding out a bit more. As I said, as part of Thursday Night Country.
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0: It certainly is. That is Highway 95 from Western Australia. Brand new song, Back to the Country. Before that, Alan Caswell, right in the middle. A song I used to play back in the 80s. It's one of his great ones. Used to be a gold song and an award-winning song for him as well. Trent Richardson opened up that little bracket there. Promise You Now, special guest from last Saturday morning, a song that he wrote all about his son. Plenty of challenges in the round. He's young fella, and what a beautiful song. If you get an opportunity again, I'll certainly be playing it over the coming weeks. Have a listen to the words. It is just, a beautiful song. Trent Richardson, that's his brand new one, Promise You Now. It is 6:30. Good evening, Mal West with you. This is Thursday Night Country.
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0: here at the 2026 Gympie Music Must Hear, never know you're going to bump into Robbie Mortimer. G'day, mate.
1: G'day, Mel. How are you, mate?
0: Oh, I'm doing really well. Just a quick one before your next serious interview, mate. So what have you been up to?
1: Yeah, mate, got plenty on at the moment, which is very, very exciting, mate. I'm loving the journey. I've just recorded some brand new tunes ready to rock and roll for next year, mate. And out doing a lot of live stuff at the moment, mate. So it's lots of fun. I really am enjoying this new wave of music that I'm about to put out into the world. It's a little scary, but it's very exciting too.
0: That's the thing, You get it out there and people react to it, and of course you build your fan base. I remember watching you up there at CMC Rocks earlier.
1: Yeah, mate, that was this year. Dream come true, that one. I've manifested that one for many, many years, mate. And to be able to play that festival and be an attendee for many years. And obviously here at the beautiful Gympie Music Muster as well. So I'm very lucky, mate. I'm full of gratitude, as you know.
0: Mate, any more Nashville nights down around Orange?
1: Figuring that out, I reckon might have a year off and then get back into it. But otherwise it'll be Nashville ready to rock and roll.
0: Nothing on the winery side of things, of the farm, the shows and the concert?
1: Yeah, we've actually got something cooking at the moment. So stay tuned. We might have to get some people down from beautiful southeast Queensland to come check it out.
0: Mate, it'll be amazing. Your activities here at the Muster, what have you been up to?
1: Yeah, mate, bit of media. We drove 13 hours yesterday to get up here, and then we play tomorrow night in the Crowbar, mate. Very excited. Love the Crowbar and love the vibe Gympie brings.
0: Mate, exactly. Hey, congratulations on everything you're doing at the moment, mate. I appreciate your time just to sneak this in.
1: Anytime,
0: for a 101 FM Country. You take care and we'll talk again soon.
1: Thanks, Mal. Thanks for your support, mate. Always appreciate you.
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0: might be the night.
1: As I said at the beginning of that little short interview with Robbie Mortimer, you never know who you're going to bump into at the Gympie Music Muster. I'd not long finished an interview. I had another one in the process not too far away. He was just standing there, so I just grabbed him and had a quick chat. Great. And the exciting thing is that he has been in the studio, got new music on the way, so plenty of things to look forward to at the back end of 26 and the beginning of 2027 for Robbie Mortimer. 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

0: That song was released in March, earlier in the year, not long after she took out the busking championship at the Tamworth Country Music Festival in January, earlier in the year. Recent success last month at the Ecker. Of course, I'm talking about local country artist Jessica Holbrook from Jim Boomba and Heartbreak Cowboy. Before that, another great local band, the Wet Whistles and Black River Sway. They've got a show down at Jim Boomba, not this weekend, the weekend after, as part of the barbecue fest there with our very own Jake Whittaker. He's going to be down there as well. But if you've never seen the Wet Whistles, you need to get along. It is a great band, and four guys, individual artists that were performing by themselves. Then anyway, they got together and they've been putting out some great music. It is 13 to 7. Speaking of great music, special guest Chloe Marks and The Mayhem. They have their album launched tomorrow. Bright Lights, Late Nights. We'll be having Chloe and guitarist Matthew in the studio not too far away now, and we'll be giving you an opportunity to find out more about the album, the tracks, and sounds like we might get a little bit of live music as well. How good is that? This is Thursday Night Country. Mal West keeping you company right up until 10 o'clock tonight.
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chain, and two or three shut with a wire loop and a stick. Others invaded my space, tried to whack me right in the face. But just like Jack, I was nimble and I was quick.

0: She is based up in Mareeba, far north Queensland. She gets up very, very early, runs a cafe, makes all the pies, the sausage rolls, all the cakes. I wish I lived closer. It would be good to try her pies and sausage rolls. Victoria Crosby, that's a new one, If She Can Take Him. Before that, Brooke Seabrook and her song Family Tree. What a great one. And right in the middle, Pete Dennehy, Opening Gates for Dad. What a beautiful song that is as well. It is 7 o'clock. A very good evening. Special guest, Chloe Marks, and her guitarist, Matthew. They're in the studio. We're going to come back very shortly. They have a brand new album out. It is released tomorrow. We're going to give you a little bit of an insight to it the next, about an hour. Bright Lights, Late Nights, Chloe Marks and the Mayhem, up next as part of Thursday Night Country.
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0: Taking a look at the weather forecast for Logan City for the remainder of your Thursday night. Cloudy conditions, chance of showers along the coastal fringe, most likely late tonight. Very gusty southeast to southerly winds. Overnight getting down to a coolish 10 degrees, even cooler top tomorrow, 22 for your Friday. Partly cloudy conditions, a chance of showers those late morning and into the afternoon, and those gusty south to southeasterly winds happening throughout the day. UV is going to be in the very high range, currently 15 degrees.
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0: Logan City's Own 101. That is a brand new song. First time I've had the opportunity to have a listen to it. It's called Break Some Hearts. It is track one on the debut album for Chloe Marks and the Mayhem. The album's called Bright Lights, Late Nights. Welcome, guys, Chloe and Matthew to 101.
1: Thank you very much for having us. Yeah.
0: Chloe, welcome back. It's good to have you.
1: Yeah, it's been only been a few weeks, I think, since I've been here, so it's good to be back again.
0: It's always great to have live country music, and I was excited when I saw, hello, I'm bringing a guitarist in this time.
1: Yep, I've got Matthew Beagley here with me. He's my right-hand man, and we're taking it from the stage into the studio.
2: Yeah, happy to be in here. Yeah. It's a nice new world for me.
1: Yeah.
0: Hey, debut album, you've got to be excited.
1: Yeah, very. It's yeah, it actually feels a bit surreal. It's finally happening because, you know, we've been working at this for a very, very long time. So, it's still kind of wrapping my head around it. It's finally almost out tomorrow. So, yeah.
0: It's exciting news. Yeah, released tomorrow. So people can get on tonight. They can pre-save it.
1: Yeah, pre-save it. And on our website, we've also got pre-orders, which will obviously turn into normal orders as of tomorrow for actual CDs. We've got physical CDs. And, yeah, we're very excited. Yeah,
2: they look great.
1: Yeah, they do look really good.
2: It's amazing.
0: Yeah. Okay, so Break Some Hearts, which is the first song we played. Mm-hmm. Tell us a little bit about that song.
1: So I wrote that song actually many, many years ago when we first started the band. It was the very first song that I actually ever wrote for Mayhem. And I kind of wanted a song that we basically had stepped onto the music scene. We're all working musicians and had been working musicians for a long time, but we kind of stepped into the scene and no one really knew who we were at that point or what we were doing. And I really felt like we had something to prove. And it was kind of about that. It was sort of about, like, this is who we are. We're here to bring the mayhem. We're here to, you know, break some hearts and really show people what we've got. And so it was actually the very first song that I ever wrote for Mayhem. And it's kind of stayed on the back burner for many years. And then a couple months into when we decided to do the album, I brought it back to the band, and it was actually Matthew who said, he was like, I love it, but we're going to change the entire chorus and change the whole chord progression.
2: Yeah.
1: So we pulled the whole thing apart and redid it. And it is what it is today. So we love it.
0: Yeah. So that is track one. You're going to play some live stuff for us now, which is great. This, we first encountered July last year, I think, 2025.
1: Yes. Yeah. Yeah.
0: The song is called Skip September. What's that one about?
1: That one, it's actually about basically just wanting to, being in the middle of some quite tough times and some, you know, hard times in life, and just wanting to skip over it and get to the other side of it, you know, get to the light at the end of the tunnel. And I actually wrote it, I was in the middle of quite a horrible time in my life, and I was basically just really, really feeling it. And all I wanted to do in the middle of September many, many years ago was just skip to the end of it, you know, wanting to get past it all. So, yeah, it's very different now, many years later.
2: Now we're releasing all our music in September.
1: Yeah, exactly. We're very excited about September. So, yeah.
0: If you're just joining us, this is Thursday Night Country. Special guests in studio, Chloe Marks from Chloe Marks and the Mayhem. One of the band members, Matthew, he's one of the

0: key guitarist.
1: Yeah.
0: Sounds good in the
2: warm-ups.
0: Founding
2: member.
1: Yeah, founding member you are, yeah.
0: Putting a bit of pressure on him. Sound quite good in the warm-up just before.
1: Yeah. He's got his brand new guitar. We're going to, yeah.
2: Break it in.
1: Yeah,
0: okay.
1: Exactly, yeah.
0: The song is called Skip September. Take it away.
1: Perfect.

0: you.
1: How good is that? You've got a job, mate.
2: Yeah.
3: I'm glad.
2: Yeah, he's very, very good.
1: I've got to say, because I think you came in when that song was released and sang us for it live, which is what I love about when we get an opportunity to get you into the studio, Chloe. But that second guitar just kicked
2: in. Oh, yeah. It
1: makes a difference.
2: Yeah, it really does. It's, I mean it when I say it. Like, Matt is my right-hand man. I mean, we're all... The Mayhem is, without any of, you know, the members, it would be completely different. Mm. And there's very vital band members. But, Matt writes pretty much all of the guitar parts and all of the riffs. And that is such a big part of our sound and what we do. So very grateful to have you, Matthew Bigley.
3: Glad to put a bit of my own stamp on
2: Yeah.
1: Hey, you touch on band members. Okay. Yeah. Well, we know Matthew's part of it. Mm-hmm. Who are the other band members?
2: So we've got Ellen Hartwig on the bass. Ellen is incredible bass player and honestly one of the most knowledgeable people that I've ever met in my life. Just has just this incredible amount of knowledge on so many different things. Very, very intelligent person, incredible player.
1: Yeah.
2: And then Jacob Peterson is on the drums, and we know him as JP. Again,
3: Justice of the Peace.
2: Justice of the Peace, yep, our JP. He's just an incredible person. The most insane player you will ever see on the drums. Like, just the stuff he does is completely out of this world. It's he really takes it to a new level. And just a fantastic person, is really great at keeping us all very positive and celebrating what we do and how we do it.
3: Absolutely. Workhorse as well.
2: Yes, incredible work ethic. And then Hayden Johns is on the keys, and he was originally part of our first band, Scotch and Cider, and so there was a couple of years that I personally didn't work with Hayden, just because we sort of went our separate ways, and he came into the band last year, and it's just like really solidified what we do. He's the most incredible keys player. Like, we had a gig once where we had some technical issues and Ellen had to jump off stage. Our bass player had to jump off stage. And Hayden went, "Oh, it's all good. No worries. I'll play the bass with my left hand." And he literally just started playing the bass while playing keys. He was just playing the bass part with his left hand on the keyboard. So just incredibly talented, all of them. Yeah, we're very lucky.
1: You never know what's going to happen when you get up on stage.
2: Yeah. Oh, it was, that gig in particular, I do remember there were a few, there were so many technical issues and there was a few tears afterwards, but we made it through and very grateful to have the Mayhem, driving us through that sort of thing.
1: Exactly. We're going to play, this is track number 2 that's on the album, because we're featuring the debut album for Chloe Marks and the Mayhem, Bright Lights, Late Nights, love the name of that for the album. This one's called Don't Make Me Choose.
2: Yeah.
1: What's that about?
2: I wrote this one. I had actually witnessed one of the band members, one of our band members, was going through quite a rough breakup. Basically, at the time, their partner had given them this ultimatum of either choose music or choose me. And it was something that we all witnessed in the band and we all sort of saw happen. But it was also, I think, quite relatable for everyone in the band. We've all been in situations in some way or another where... it has affected, you know, music has affected our relationships and it is quite a different lifestyle. And it was just so close to home for me that I basically wrote a song about someone else's experience. But then I went to that particular person and I said, you know, I've written this song, what do you think? And they just absolutely loved it. So it was like, you know what, I think this is so fitting for us. And I think it's become quite a big part of our sort of healing process to deal with that problem as musicians. So, yeah, we love playing it now. It's great to be on the other side of it.
1: Yeah, exactly. This is track number 2 on the album, Bright Lights, Late Nights. It is their current single that is out and about in the marketplace. So get onto their socials, follow their music. And as I said, you can get online and their websites as well and pre-save the album, Bright Lights, Late Nights, which hits all the streaming platforms tomorrow. We're lucky we've got a little bit of a sneak preview as part of Thursday Night Country.

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3: You're listening to Thursday Night Country, 22 past 7. Mal West with you up until 10 o'clock. Special guests in studio. I've got Chloe Marks and Matthew, her lead guitarist, and he is very good. Welcome back.
4: Thank you. Thank you very much.
3: You'll have to tell. Matthew, what's your last name, mate?
5: Beagley.
3: Beagley.
4: Beagley, yes.
3: Beagley. All right, so I now know. Hey, how good was that, that last song? Really love it.
4: Yeah,
3: don't make
4: it.
3: Me choose.
4: Yeah.
3: We're going to come up to, it's track five. We're jumping a few tracks.
4: Yeah.
3: Because there's 11 tracks on the album you guys have got a little, got to get you out the door as soon as we can. No rush, of course.
4: Yeah.
3: What a Broken Heart Makes You Do.
4: Yeah. So this one is very, very different. And I think the other ones, definitely go and listen to them. We're leaving a couple surprises for people to go listen to. But this one is a big left turn from all the other music that is on the album. This one, I basically wrote, I started writing the song a couple of years ago. And then when we were getting close to finishing the album, I said, you know, we kind of needed like a moment. We needed a soft moment, something really honest and raw and stripped back. And so I went through all my old songs and Matthew and I actually sort of, you know, chose a few to work on. And this was one that really stood out. And I ended up basically finishing it the day before we went into studio. It was kind of, I think even in the studio, I was sort of writing down the last verse. But it's basically just about... It's what a broken heart does to someone and how it can really affect, you know, when you're in that moment and you're dealing with whatever kind of heartbreak it is, just feeling like you've lost yourself and that, you know, you've become a person that you don't recognize and, you know, maybe you're doing things or saying things or acting in certain ways that you usually wouldn't. I basically wrote it about being in that really dark place and it's quite a heavy song, but, It's beautiful and it's a very touching moment on the album. And Matt and I both played on it. This is one of the only ones that, we played on. And we had a slightly different producer for this one. This one was produced by our good friend Tyne Hadley. And he actually played the keys part and he literally made it up on the spot. So when you hear all the pads and the keys, that's the wonderful Tyne Hadley, or Tyne Six Strings as he's known on stage.
5: That's right, yeah.
4: Because he's a killer guitarist as well.
5: But there's a little bit of vocals from him and me in there as well, there's a bit of hiding away.
4: Yep, there's a bit of vocals.
3: Hidden vocals there.
4: Yeah. So this is, definitely, I think, the most... beautiful track on the album.
3: Yeah, this is track number five on the debut album for Chloe Marks and the Mayhem. The album's called Bright Lights, Late Nights. It's released to the marketplace tomorrow, and this is What a Broken Heart Makes

0: You are 100% right, Chloe. It's just a little bit different.
1: Yeah, very, very different from our usual stuff.
0: Yeah, what a broken heart makes you do. You're listening to Thursday Night Country. Mel West with you up until 10 o'clock tonight. Special guests in studio. We've got Matthew Gigley and Chloe Marks. Guys, it's great. You've got the guitars there. So we're going to play another one of we're going to play live first.
1: Yeah, we're going to do a live one.
0: The live one first, and then we've got a couple of tracks off your album to finish up with. This is, well, I shouldn't say an oldie, but a goodie, but...
1: yeah, it's our, it was our debut single that came out at the start of 2025, and it kicked everything off for us. It was the very beginning. We still love this song. Yeah.
2: I think it really cemented the mayhem element of Chloe Marks and the mayhem.
1: Yeah, it definitely did. I think before that it was...
0: I was just telling when Matthew just arrived, and the first time I met Chloe, she came in very quiet and sang a beautiful song, and I've gone, and the mayhem, interesting. And then I saw Urban Country Music Festival, and I've just gone... Wow. Once she gets that band behind her, watch out.
1: Yep, it's very, yeah, it's, I think before that, I think you're right, it was very much like me sort of writing songs on my own. Mm. And then Carolina came out and we were all kind of like, oh, okay, this is what we can do. This is our sound. This is our direction. So, it's, you know, we're five best friends who absolutely love nothing more than playing music together. So it is absolute mayhem when we get on stage together. So, yeah, it's a lot of fun.
0: Okay, this one's called Carolina. This is Thursday Night Country. Special guests, Chloe Marks and the Mayhem. Well, part of the mayhem. Anyway, Matthew,

0: I feel very, very special. It's like I've got my own little private show here tonight.
1: You're in concert, yeah.
0: Yeah, in concert. Great great song. Just joining us, special guests, Chloe Marks and Matthew Bigley from Chloe Marks and the Mayo. In studio, the reason, their debut album, Bright Lights, Late Nights, hits the streaming platforms. But as a little bit of an exclusive for you, our loyal 101 FM country listeners, a chance to hear some of the songs. And Chloe, thank you for that.
1: Yeah, no, that's right. Thank you for having us again.
0: No, it's always a pleasure. If people want to see you live, I do believe you're headed to Laidley on Saturday.
1: Yes, we are. We're playing at the Laidley Spring Festival, which we are super excited about. We're actually the closing band for the day. So we're going to end things with a bang, and we're going to be playing some of our brand new songs, which is super exciting. It'll be pretty much the first time we've played them properly on stage. We'll be there and at the Laidley Spring Festival on Saturday.
0: So if people are heading along, check out Chloe Marks and the Mayhem, as she said, part of the Laidley Spring Festival. And then Sunday, October the 4th, album launch.
1: Yeah, so we are so excited about this. So it is our very first... It's our first ever ticketed show, which is nerve-wracking as much as it is exciting. But, you know, we're already seeing such a great response, and we're gearing up to do some incredible things. We've got Judah Kelly actually opening the show for us, so which is, like, we can't believe that. I feel like it should be the other way around. But, the wonderful Judah Kelly is going to be there opening the whole day or afternoon.
2: I love how nonchalantly he accepted it.
1: We asked him. We were trying to decide, you know, who we wanted to be our opener, and I sort of threw the idea at everyone, like, you know, we all know Judah Kelly quite well. What if we asked him? And we kind of laughed, because if you don't know who Judah Kelly is, he's like one of the most incredible vocalists and musicians in Australia, like the most highly regarded musician. And so we thought that there was no chance in hell that he would open for us. And he literally just like responded with, yep, see you there. Like, and it was like, okay, cool. So yeah, we're super excited about that. And we're excited to be, it'll be at Brooklyn Standard in the city, which for us holds a lot of meaning, because we were actually one of the very first bands to ever get residency there over 10 years ago now, in our first band. So it was pretty much, it was where it all started. Matt was saying before, it's where we cut our teeth, and that's very, very true, is we pretty much started everything at Brooklyn Standard, so we're bringing it home.
0: I love the fact that you're loyal.
1: Yeah.
0: If that makes sense.
1: Yep,
0: you're in a world where things chop and change so much.
1: Yeah.
0: The fact that you remember those that gave you the leg up back in the early days.
1: Yeah. I mean, even now, I played at Brooklyn on Tuesday night, and it just, you walk in there and it just feels like home. Like, you know, all the staff, you know, all the ins and outs. It's really, really takes you back to those days when we were, you know, a tiny little 18-year-olds and had no idea what we were doing. And yeah, Brooklyn Standard gave us a shot, and you know, to this day, I'm very, very grateful, and I'm so glad we get to go back there.
2: They've changed a lot of the pictures in there on the walls, but I was there last night, and I found they've still got the cheerleader Robin Williams there.
1: Yes, there's a cheerleader Robin. Yep, yeah. There's some very. If you ever go to Brooklyn Standard, you need to take some time to look at the walls and all the pictures on the walls. They're incredible.
0: Well, we've got an invitation to get along there Sunday, the 4th. That would be fantastic. We're going to come back. We're jumping to track 7. So we're not playing all the 11 tracks. We've just picked out a few to tease you. There'll be some new ones that you may not have heard that'll be fresh when you get a copy of the album. This song, track number 7, is called Wild.
1: Yeah. So this is one... out of all the songs on the album, this is pretty much the only one that doesn't have a proper backstory. It was literally just something that I wrote. It was a bit of a cheeky song that I wrote to have a bit of fun with, that kind of just talks about how the fact that women really love cowboys, and there's that kind of stereotype that they go a little bit nuts for the cowboys. I wrote this song a couple of years ago, and we love playing it, and we have so many people that love hearing it. We have a whole little fan group that call it the sexy cowboy song, so we felt like we couldn't name it that, so it's called Wild. But we had the very talented Jake Hill from the Wet Whistles actually came and featured on the song. So, we were also very stoked about that Jake came and sang on it. So, yeah.
0: It's what I love is local country music artists supporting each other.
1: Yeah,
0: which is really, really good. Back shortly. We've got a little bit of a break first, and then track number 7 off the album "Bright Lights, Late Nights" for Chloe Marks of the Mayhem. The song is called "Wild" as part of Thursday Night Country.
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0: Logan City's Own 101. Great song there, Chloe and Matthew. Welcome back.
1: Thank you very much.
0: Interesting when you're talking about that, about the girls love the Cowboys. I can tell you at Gympie Muster, there was a few Cowboys there and the girls were in tow.
1: Yep, I bet they were swooning.
0: That and was the other way around too.
1: Yeah, I bet. Yep.
0: Yeah, so it's quite good. Groundwater coming up October. You tied up with that? I know you were last year.
1: Yeah, we may or may not be doing stuff. I definitely think people should keep an eye out for some certain announcements. Mm-hmm. But yeah, we're getting around. There's a couple of things we have coming up. But yeah, groundwater is going to be very exciting. We're excited for that.
0: Yeah. So the back end of 26, a few things happening. Mm-hmm. Obviously, the album's going to be out. Have you been to Tamworth much? Are you going to Tamworth? Yeah. Is that on the agenda?
1: Yeah, so I've done Tamworth a couple of years in a row. The first year I went just as myself, basically to represent the Mayhem. Mm-hmm. And then I was just doing busking and I sort of made my foundation. And then last year we were lucky enough to get a couple venue shows and I brought the whole band down with me. Or this year, I should say, 20. Yep. It feels so strange when it's at the start of the year.
0: It will blink and the next one will
1: exactly,
0: be
1: exactly, yes. Yeah. The start of this year, we all went down. And next year, we are lucky enough to be, we'll be on the main stage, which is just, yeah, thank you.
0: Gee, I'm glad I asked that question.
1: It's very, very surreal. It still hasn't really hit me yet because that for me, like me personally, was the goal, you know. That's Tamworth in my mind is like I believe the longest running and you know, highly regarded country festival in Australia. And so that was the big goal, was to get on the main stage, and to think that we did it in 2 years is just surreal.
0: I would love to see, it may never happen, but I would love to see a Southeast Queensland showcase of our country music artists in our backyard down there and show them exactly who we've got, what we've got, and how super talented we are in this part of Australia when it comes to country music.
1: Yeah, it's crazy to me to see how much talent actually comes from Southeast Queensland. It's you know, even when we go to Tamworth, we pretty much travel down with all the people that we know. Like, we go to Tamworth and we all hang out with people that live around the corner from us. So
2: lots of good friends.
1: Yeah, yeah, we're definitely... And always finding more. I mean, you just... Matthew just started playing for an artist named Essie.
2: Oh, Essie, yes.
1: And she's incredibly talented. She's from Sunshine Coast. Yeah. And Matt's now playing guitar for her. And it's like, it's just all these people keep popping up who... you know, just so talented. It's nuts. A lot of competition.
0: It is nuts. I tell those down south that Southeast Queensland's the hub of Australian country music at the moment.
1: Yeah,
0: we've got great
1: it.
0: Producers. We've got great established artists. Of course, you know, Lee Kernaghan's local.
1: Yeah.
0: Casey Barnes is in our backyard as well. Yep. James Johnston is another one. You know, and then you've got all the emerging artists like yourselves, the Wet Whistles. They're another, you know, great local band.
2: Yeah.
0: And then you've got a lot of individual artists as well. So, it may happen. We're just throwing it all out there, the vibes.
1: Yeah.
2: I think we've got to try and champion that a little
1: bit. Yeah, definitely. I could get behind that.
0: Yeah, exactly, which would be pretty good, I think.
1: Yeah.
0: We're up to track 9. This is the final song that we're going to play off the album. We've, as you said, you've kept a few tracks back so that people can have a fresh listen to the album. They can get on and pre-save.
1: Yep. Yeah, so the pre-save link is in all of our social media. It's on our website. If you go to our website, which is just chloemarksmusic.com, it's literally the first thing you see. So you can go and pre-save the album, or you can order a CD if you would like. We were lucky enough, we had an artist from New York designed our album cover, the back and front, and he did such a fantastic job, and it was very, very, very cool to be working
2: so groovy
1: internationally with someone. So there was lots of Zoom meetings at like 5 a.m. to get it done, so definitely go and buy a CD and have a look at it. It's great.
0: Well, that's the best way that people can support you. Obviously, go out and get along
1: to
0: the
1: exactly.
0: album launch on Sunday the 4th. But while you're there, grab some merch if you've got a hat.
1: Yeah.
0: If you've got some T-shirts.
1: We've got T-shirts. We've got stickers. We've got some
2: We've got crop tops.
1: Yeah, we do have crop tops. The goal is to one day get all of the boys in the crop tops and let them show them off. We're not too far away from that.
2: Yeah, I've started at the PT.
1: Yeah,
2: so,
1: We've all been hitting the gym, so we can wear the crop tops.
0: Oh, that's cool. Hey, thank you for making the time to come into 101 FM Country. We really appreciate the fact that you've given so much of your time tonight to pop in and share your music live too.
1: Yeah,
0: that's an extra bonus for us. So, yeah, thank you for that. Thank you also for allowing us to play some of the songs that haven't been released officially yet.
1: Yeah, very early. No,
2: thank you very much.
1: Yeah, we appreciate it. We love being here.
0: We appreciate it. We always love an exclusive.
1: Yeah.
0: which is good. And particularly when it's in our backyard and our local country music artists as well. The final song that we're going to play is part of our look at Bright Lights, Late Nights, the debut album for Chloe Marks and the Mayhem. It's called Come On Home. So what's the backstory on this one, Chloe?
1: So this one, it's honestly about, I guess, my personal journey through, I would say, like, spirituality, but realistically it's more so about understanding that you can, make mistakes and you can make some questionable decisions in life and still be on the right track and still, be able to go home and make peace with that. I have made some decisions in my day and have things that not necessarily that I regret, but I look back and think, I could have done that differently. And this song is definitely about just knowing, understanding that those moments are okay, especially, I guess, when growing up and finding yourself and finding who you are. It's good to have those moments and understand that it's okay to make mistakes and you can still move on and move forwards from it. And, I love this song. This is definitely, for me, this is the personal pick off the album. I love it. I love how we did it. It's very different to what we've done before and I love it.
0: Yeah, I enjoy following your music journey the last few years that you've given, at many times that you've been in the studio and given up your time. So thank you again for that. Thank you for coming in. Nice to meet you, Matt.
2: You too, Matt. Thank you.
0: Super talented guitarist. I have seen you perform live as part of the band, but get along Laidley Spring Festival this coming Saturday. They're the headliners, so check it all out there. And, of course, their album launch Sunday the 4th at Brooklyn Standard. Guys, thank you so much for your time. This is Chloe Marks and the Mayhem. This is track number 9, Chloe's favourite. No one is supposed to know that, but it is. It's called Come On Home.

0: That is track 9 from the album Bright Lights and Late Nights. Chloe, I can see why it's your fave.
1: Yeah, we love it.
0: It has been great, as I said, to have you in the studio. Packed the guitars away early.
1: Yeah.
0: But the thing that people didn't see, that I was actually, while we're playing some of the recorded songs, both of you were playing the guitars and humming along, and I'm thinking, those special moments. Thank you once again for being part of Thursday Night Country. Speaking of home, I'm going to take you now to Blake Shelton. He did a version of Michael Bublé's song.
1: Oh, okay. There you go. That's interesting mix.
0: Called Home.
1: Oh.
0: As part of Thursday Night Country.

They think about themselves. Well, when menfolk ain't around, and friends are hard to find when they discover that you're down. He said, son, I tried it all when I was young.

0: He's one of our very, very best. Adam Harvey, beautiful song. He wrote about his mum, Remember Me, and his version of Old Dog's Children and Watermelon Wine. It's 11 past 8, so just a quick reminder, the 2026 Eliminators Hot Rod Car and Bike Show kicks off this Sunday, the 13th of September. 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

0: Oh, great sounds there. Billy Joe Porter, just look to the good things. Some great advice there. New music, Will Day, Life's Highway, as part of the Thursday Night Country. It is 20 past 8, about 10 minutes away from our interview, Mal's Muster Moments. Felicity Urquhart, Josh Cunningham, caught up with them at the Gympie Music Muster not that long ago. Had an opportunity to say g'day. Been a while since we've chatted. And, of course, some exciting things happening in and around their world. You'll find out more, as I said, in about 10 or 11 minutes here as part of Thursday Night Country.
1: Community Action.
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0: They definitely are some good friends there. Tanya Kernighan, Gina Jeffries, My Old Friend. Andrew Farris in the middle, Someone for Everyone. And Sandy Summers, current song. She has new music not too far away, Like a 70s Day. It's 27 to 9. We're going to come back very shortly with my Gympie Music Muster interview. Mal's Muster Moments, Felicity Urquhart, Josh Cunningham, good friends, as part of Thursday Night Country.
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0: 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G'day, guys.
1: Hello, Mel.
2: G'day, Mel.
0: Must be something about these festivals. We keep bumping into each other multiple times.
1: It is. We go to all the right gigs, Mel. That's what it is.
0: Actually, if I just find out where's Felicity and Josh playing, I just want to hang around.
1: Finally, we get to sit down because our commitments have more or less finished now.
0: I was going to say, not long off the stage, I've got to say, your conversations with Felicity. I've been in a few bars, you know, just hanging around through in the muster. And when I talk about Felicity and Josh, they go, oh, we were there, Felicity's show. And it's very, very popular. Good crowds there again today.
1: Yeah.
2: Maybe we should do that. When we do gigs, we'll open up for conversations with Felicity. You just get a guest in and you can chat to them.
1: It's lovely, Mel. People do love to hear stories. And also because we put questions out to the house so people can...
0: Yeah.
1: Also chime in and be part of the show, really.
0: So let's focus on Josh.
1: Yes.
3: Oh, hello.
0: How are you, mate? How do you juggle the stuff with the work that you do with Felicity and still be part of the Waifs?
2: Well, it's kind of been a year-by-year thing, actually. Like last year, the Waifs did quite a lot of gigs and we didn't do as many.
0: Yeah.
2: And then this year, no Waifs gigs, so we're getting a lot in. And next year...
0: Hey, that's the best of both worlds, isn't it?
2: It is. Next year, you know, it can't be all at the... One at the expense of the other. We're going to juggle the two next year, so we'll hopefully be doing a lot of gigs of ours, and the Waifs will do some too.
1: There's the ebb and flow. Like, it's kind of like, it seems to work really beautifully. Our managers also chat.
2: They share calendar.
1: They share calendar things.
0: Gives Felicity a bit of Felicity time.
1: Well, yeah. I mean, we all need that, though, Mel.
0: Yeah, exactly.
1: I think it's really great. And then we also can work on other songs and different projects. It's good for Josh's headspace too, I reckon, and mine.
2: Yeah. It's funny. I thought you were going to ask what's it like juggling, you know, the work you do with Felicity and then running around after the kids all through the muster. That's what
0: I've got to down here. It's down the bottom question. I wanted to talk about number one ARIA Australian Country Music Album.
1: Yeah.
0: Congratulations on that. That is your current album, your third one?
1: Yeah.
0: That's your third together.
1: Yep.
0: Yeah. Yep.
1: It was lovely. Everything around you. Very nice to...
0: Great title.
1: ...to have that. Thanks, Mel. And it's been just lovely to see everything building for us, that people are getting to know that we are a music team and this is what we're doing and we're making music and continuing to tour, and we've got more tour dates for the Go North, Go South tour October, November.
0: Yeah, I'm having a look at that. Busy. Yeah. Where are you off to?
1: Oh, Let me have a quick look. We're not coming to Logan for
0: Wollongong,
1: breakfast.
0: Newcastle, Geelong, just to name a few. Down around New South Wales
1: and
0: Victoria.
1: Yeah.
0: So basically busy, the back end of 2026. We're going to blink and it's going to be Tamworth.
1: Yeah. Are we ready?
0: Are we going to bump into each other multiple times again?
2: I reckon so.
1: We usually do, and that'll be a nice, I wonder how it'll all frame for the start of the year, but it's usually a very exciting time for everyone.
0: Exciting time when you've got new music and you get an opportunity to get out there and share it?
1: Well, it's just, it's always different because then there's always the Golden Guitar lead up as well, so you never know because we've got the new album, we'll be entering that. I think that's opened now that you can start putting your entries in, and we're certainly going to put in the album Everything Around You.
0: Well, that's exciting.
1: See how we go.
0: So, hey, fingers crossed. We need to do an album show and that'll help boost it.
1: We will do that. Let's organise
2: that
1: when we get back.
0: Yeah, when we do that. And, of course, people who may not be 100% familiar, you guys met at Song Club.
2: Well,
1: yeah.
0: And started writing songs together at the Song Club.
1: It all happened out of that.
2: That really accelerated the process. We met a few times over the years.
1: At festivals.
2: Festivals, places.
0: Bumping into festivals. It's not just me.
1: Yeah.
2: We were all at the same right gig. Too.
0: Exactly.
2: But yeah, Song Club certainly solidified things.
0: Yeah. And of course, that's, you know, out of that came your debut album, The Song Club.
1: Yes.
0: And then that was nominated for some Golden Guitars. Not quite there, but then you came back in 2023. Oh my goodness.
1: Birdsong. Yeah.
0: Walked away with three Golden Guitars. Yeah, congratulations.
1: That was really, really special.
2: Very exciting time.
1: Yeah. And for the team, because we record with Josh Schubert on drums and percussion and Matt Fell on bass. And it was lovely as the four of us. We really appreciated and celebrated that together in a special way. And we teamed up again for this album. So,
0: and who produced that for you?
1: Well, how many of us? The three. Really the four of us. But
2: really the four.
1: We all add our heart to that record. And the same with the new one. It's It really is a collaborative event. when we make music.
0: Yeah, well, it's a family, isn't it?
1: Mm.
0: Speaking of family, yeah. Let's touch on
1: the...
0: Oh,
1: nice segue.
0: Because I know when we bumped into each other in Tamworth, you're running around everywhere doing the busking for the kids, because that's where you started.
1: Yes, carrying their guitars and things.
0: How expensive roadie you are.
1: Oh, we love it. Yeah.
2: I just carried the guitar, the fiddle and the gig bag back from the Dodge Tavern to the Muster Club there, roading for Tia. And when I got back to the van, she's already there. I said, hey, you could have carried your own stuff. She says, that's what roadies are for.
0: How old is she now?
1: She's 15. Yeah.
0: 15. And so she was here singing?
1: She was here.
2: She was actually in the talent, junior talent search.
1: Quest, yeah.
2: And she took out first place,
1: she
2: I have to say.
1: It?
2: She won
1: it. She's going to play on the
2: main stage.
1: The Savo. Yeah.
0: Congratulations on that.
1: Very cool.
0: That's going to be a proud parent moment, isn't it?
1: Yeah.
2: Yeah, well, it'll be old school for her. It's old hat for her because she was up there the other night at our gig.
1: Oh, she got up with us.
2: She's been up on the main stage already, this gimpy.
1: Yeah,
2: so
1: but this will be her moment.
2: This will be her moment.
0: They say the acorns don't fall far from the tree or something along those lines.
1: It's been pretty lovely, and a lot of mates that have grown up and playing with me see Tia, and they see a lot of similarities apparently.
2: Don't tell Tia,
1: she'll probably freak. Oh, I don't want to be like Mum.
0: I've got two daughters, right, and my youngest is a lot like her mum, and she goes, oh, no, I'm not. But, you know, when it comes to musical talent, hey, if she's as good as a mum, well, if not better, you know.
1: Well, both kids have got their thing.
2: The truth is, she knows that her mum is definitely worth emulating, but she's 15, so she's too cool to be able to admit to that at the moment.
1: You know, I'm the one who also tells her to clean a room and unpack the dishwasher and what have you.
0: Yeah, so, but the good thing, built-in mentors.
1: Oh, it's lovely that the kids, though, what I notice is they're listening when they give us feedback of gigs they're watching, and the way that they see what musicians do or the songs that they're actually noticing lyrics.
0: They're like a sponge, they absorb, right? But then if they're genuinely passionate and interested, as you said, they'll start to discuss things with you.
1: Yeah, that's what's happening now.
2: Yeah. As far as our input, though, we kind of stand back a bit because they really want it to be their own thing. And that's good, you know, we're happy with that. We offer our guidance, and sometimes, you know, well, they don't really want to hear it, but then you see them putting things into place, or when someone else comes along and tells them the same thing, though,
1: so-and-so
2: was
1: listening. Yeah.
0: Exactly. Yeah, but mum and dad been telling them for years, but all of a sudden someone else goes, hey.
1: Exactly.
0: That's true. Does she write songs?
1: They both do.
2: Yeah. In the talent search, she played three original songs.
1: Yeah.
2: Wow. So, and one of them was just written just in the last week.
1: On the fiddle,
2: leading into the contest.
0: It's an unusual instrument to write with.
1: Yeah, well, you know, people like Sierra Ferrell, Alison Krauss, they're a couple of the heroes that Tia looks up to. So people that are writing and playing. Yeah, there's plenty out there now too. I think they can see so many artists by their own discovery online. Different to when we were young.
0: It's changed a lot, isn't it? I mean, you know, the amount of music that gets produced, because, you know, people have got little studios at home, and you're not relying, as years ago, with the big record companies to discover you. And
1: they're finding things they're telling us about.
0: And they're building fan bases, and they're getting, they're getting viewers, and they're getting streams.
1: Yep. And likes and what have you.
0: And all that sort of thing. Any family band? Any collaboration maybe coming up soon?
2: I know they jump up on stage
0: to maybe record something.
2: They've appeared on Everything Around You, on our record.
0: Yeah.
2: There's a song about them.
1: But I don't
2: written
1: think...
2: for them, and they've played on it as well. But I don't know that they're that keen for a family band.
0: And on my debut single, I've got backing vocals by Mark.
1: Yeah. I mean, I think happy to help them where they want.
2: And the thing is, there's so many kids. They've done the academy.
1: Yeah.
2: And there's so many kids that are really talented at their age, and they're excited to play with. So they don't need us to, you know, jump in on their action.
0: I've been saying for a while that it's the nursery of country music here in Australia, the academy. They become connected with mentors, leaders in the industry, but they meet some, as you said, peers, some great mates, and they become lifelong friends.
2: They do.
0: And
1: the number
0: of artists that I've watched over the, you know, more recent, say the last, you know, 5 to 10 years, that they're getting on stage, who's in their band? People that did the instrumental side of the academy, or other mates from academy, that are, you know, just jump up and help them out.
1: Yep, that's exactly what's happening. Our kids are out hanging out with other kids from Academy, and it's really, really special. We'll go and find them in a minute when Tia's on main stage.
0: No, that's cool. Go north, go south. That is your current tour, back end of the year. Exciting opportunities. We want people to get onto your socials and check out exactly where you're going to be playing. I know you've already done a little bit of southeast Queensland.
1: We've got more of Queensland to do, though.
2: Yeah. Yeah, we do.
0: That's good, because I'm losing my skills for cooking breakfast, because no one wants to come in.
1: And no other radio station has ever cooked us breakfast.
0: Yeah. Well, there you go.
1: You still hold the record.
0: We don't want them to get on board. We do not want them to get on board. Muster memory for you. Obviously, it's not your first one.
1: But I think this one would be, because just the joy that our kids have experienced.
0: Yeah.
1: So
0: you're seeing the muster through their eyes a little bit more. Yeah.
1: Our own thing.
2: Yeah, definitely. This is my favourite muster so far, and for the same reason. Now, it's not just, it's the joy of connecting with their mates, but the joy of seeing them get so much pleasure out of playing music.
0: Yeah, you just touch on family then. I was walking over to the media centre. I ran into Dylan Wright.
1: Oh, yeah.
0: And he's in front of the main stage playing with his two daughters.
1: Yeah, that's cute.
0: And I'm going, wow. Yeah. Because most people only see you guys up on the big stage.
2: Yeah.
0: Hey, they're real people. How about that?
1: Yeah, with family.
2: In fact, I was sitting next to him watching the talent search. He was there with his two daughters there as well.
1: That's great.
0: It's a small world. We're going to keep in touch a lot more. Certainly. We'll tee something up about the album. We'd love to share that with our listeners.
1: That'd be lovely, Mel.
0: So much great music on there. And of course, as you said, we'll throw it into the nominations. You never know.
1: You never know you're like in a big city. That's right.
0: Exactly.
1: And Tamworth is a city.
0: It is. Yeah. I grew up just down the road.
1: Yeah, so you know well.
0: I grew up in Scone.
1: Yeah. Horse capital of the country.
0: Yes. We used to come to Tamworth to play football and hockey.
1: Oh, yeah, that's right. We talked about that.
0: Yeah, many years ago. Yeah. So I've got that connection and love, beautiful part of the world. Guys, thank you for your time
1: Mal.
0: Here at the Muster to catch up again. I appreciate your time for 101 FM Country. All the best with the tour. All the best with the album. We'll be certainly doing something with that. Enjoy the back end of 2026 and we'll be in touch.
1: We'll see you in January, but we'll talk on the phone.
0: Yeah,
2: thank you,
1: Mal. Yeah,
0: as part of our coverage of the 2026 Gympie Music Muster, Felicity Urquhart, Josh Cunningham, thank you so much.
1: Thanks, Mal.
2: Thank you.

0: That is the title track from their album, Everything Around You. Felicity Urquhart, Josh Cunningham, two unbelievable musicians separately, but when you put them together, how good are they? Right up at the top there of that little interview, we played Size Up, a Golden Guitar winning song for them. Song of the Year back in 2024, I do believe, released in August 2023, off their award-winning album. They've got the new one out, and the good news is, I can tell you in a couple of weeks' time, we'll actually be featuring that particular album, Everything Around You. Felicity and Josh are going to pop on and give us a little bit of a backstory on some of the great songs on that particular album. As I said, they mentioned they're going to nominate it for Golden Guitars. Fingers crossed, you never know what may happen. It is 7 to 9. A very good evening, Mal West, with you. This is Thursday Night Country. I'm with you up until 10 o'clock right here on Logan City Zone.
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0: Logan City's Own 101, Claudia Tripp, that is her current song, High Stakes. Before that, local country artist from out around the Cowbar, Laura Frank, and How Do We? 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
0: Taking a look at the weather forecast for Logan City for the remainder of your Thursday night. Cloudy conditions, slight chance of showers along the coastal fringe, most likely as we move through the latter part of this evening. Gusty south to southerly winds. Overnight, this is the updated forecast.

You're bringing a few old army buddies home. 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No, not you, honey. I was talking to the baby. Wait a minute, honey. The doorbell. 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

0: we've been told. A little bit of classic country on Thursday night for you. Johnny Cash heading to Jackson with lovely June. Loretta Lynn, One's on the Way. Ferlin Husky, big song for him. Wings of a Dove. His manager, the story behind that song for Ferlin Husky is that his manager didn't want him to record it. Anyway, they'd booked a studio and the manager got held up somewhere and couldn't get there to the studio. And the guys just said, "Hey, Ferlin, what are we going to do?" And he said, "Let's do Wings of a Dove." And became one of his biggest hits, who'd have thought. Before that as well, Merle Haggard, Swingin' Doors, and Farron Young kicked off that classic bracket there for you. It's 4 in the morning. It's 18 past 9. This is Thursday Night Country. Mal West with you up until 10 o'clock. We're going to come back very shortly. My interview with Duncan Toombs as part of Mal's Muster Moments, up shortly. As part of Thursday Night Country.
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0: We're here at the 2026 Gympie Music Muster. It was 2 years ago that I actually got the chance to meet you face-to-face. Duncan Toombs, welcome, my friend.
1: G'day, Mel. Thanks for having me, mate.
0: Great to catch up. We'd spoken a few times prior to the muster a couple of years ago, and of course, it was all around the time that Steel on Steel was released and what a big success that was. A couple of golden guitars for you. And it was actually great to meet face-to-face and have a really good chat then.
1: Mate, it was. And we all know time flies, right? It's been a while since I've released music, and so much has happened since then, but it's good to catch up with you. I'm really excited about being here at the Muster. I've played as a guitar player for so many other acts on this main stage, and each year that's gone by, the last couple of years, I did the pre-Muster, then I played the Muster Club last year. This year I'm here on the main stage, so it's pretty special to me, because I've shared that stage as a musician playing for so many people, but today I get to stand on there and sing for myself.
0: Yeah, exactly. And I saw one of your recent posts, Queenslander.
1: Mate, once you're a Queenslander, there's something about it, right? It's in the blood. It's in the DNA.
0: No, I'm on the other side, unfortunately.
1: I know. Oh, yeah, I know that.
0: So you must be sad.
1: Well, no.
0: This year with the footy.
1: I raised my whole family in down near Sydney, so I love New South Wales. I'm Australian at heart. So
0: what is your rugby league team? Do you follow one?
1: Well, Broncos, because I'm a Toowoomba boy.
0: Well, it is a sad year for you then, isn't it?
1: Yeah, it is very sad. We have to bring it up?
0: I shouldn't laugh, should I? Mate, it's good to catch up. And as you said, it's been a while since you've got new music, but we'll get on to that. But Canada, my goodness. I thought you shifted and were living there permanently. You're over there that long.
1: It felt like that. I was there for a long time, wasn't I? But, it was a beautiful experience. I got to go over and tour with a guy called Gord Bamford, who was actually born here in Australia, but he's an Albertan, and he's a bit of a superstar. I didn't realise he was as big as he was. I knew he was pretty successful over there, but, he's the kind of artist who can throw a dart at a dartboard on a map, if you know what I mean. Just close his eyes and throw a dart at a map, and he'll put a show on there, and just 2,000 people will come out of nowhere. He's part of the woodwork over there. And it was just really great. I got to see so much of the country, travel around on the bus with these, the big operation with the big crew and the entourage and
0: on the tour bus.
1: Yeah, I was on a tour, sleeping on a bus. We'd do the gig and party on the bus and fall asleep on the bus and wake up back home. It was great.
0: There's not many Australian artists that have their own tour bus, is there?
1: Well, yeah, it's when we tried, back when I played for Adam Brand, we had a bus.
0: Okay.
1: Steve Ford had a bus. There's a few people have tried the buses, but
0: it's a
1: bit different over here. Yeah, it's just it works a bit differently, I think. Probably not as cost effective.
0: And of course, with your Canada trip, because of what you do with the filmery, you put together some really eye-catching videos of a montage of your journey and different things that you did. I enjoyed looking at those.
1: Yeah. Well, if the film background comes in handy with all the social media stuff you got to do these days as an artist, it does a lot of people's heads in. I guess I'm kind of lucky to have that ace in a hole where I can throw together something pretty quickly, which is sort of half decent.
0: Yeah, a little bit of knowledge. Certainly, if you've got the right equipment as well, it helps with all that.
1: Yeah.
0: I saw, because Melinda Snyder is currently touring with the Barbara Streisand show, and I saw that you caught up with her mum Mary and did a great video for The Way We Were.
1: I did. I shot that video on the Central Coast
0: with
1: Melinda and her mum, and tell you what, I've shot a lot of videos over the years, but every now and then, something really special happens on a video shoot, and that was definitely one of them with her mum there, and they sat down at that old piano, and Mary, at times, she was struggling to remember, what we were talking about 10 minutes ago. Just here and there, she's struggling a bit. She's 93,
0: same age as my dad.
1: They sat down this piano, and Melinda put manuscript in front of her from the 50s, and she looked at it and she's like, "Oh wow, this!" And then she had to read the first couple of notes, but once she within, I'd say, six notes of the melody, she wasn't even looking at the manuscript. Her hands just took over and muscle memory took over.
0: Wow.
1: And she's playing all these songs from the 60s that she used to play with her sister.
0: Yeah.
1: It was incredible. And I just started. I just kept filming.
0: What a privilege to be able to capture that.
1: I did, yeah. And it was a privilege. And I'm very grateful. Oh, that's what I'm saying. I'm grateful for those sort of experiences. Every now and then that happens, this is a once-in-a-lifetime thing.
0: New music is underway. I saw you spent a fair bit of time after Canada, of course, out of the studios, getting things organised.
1: Yeah.
0: But the exciting thing is that you've got a new single coming out.
1: Next Friday, I've got a brand new single. I've waited a long time, guys, and I know a lot of people have been waiting and very patient for me. There's been a few things. Sometimes the universe gets in the way of plans.
0: Yeah.
1: And that's happened twice on the journey of creating this new album. But we are finally here. I'm ready to roll out this new single called I Go Home on September the 4th. It's a Friday next week.
0: Did you play that song? I know you played a few new songs at Groundwater last year.
1: I've been playing a lot of my new songs at festivals just because I've had so many people waiting for new music. And I just, as a human, couldn't keep people waiting the whole time, even though, you know, for reasons beyond my control, you know, the things were held up. So I just, you know what, I'm just going to start playing these tunes and, people have been loving them. So I'm...
0: And you've got to be excited. I mean, after the success of your first album and, you know, it's just people want more. They want more of you and want more of your talent, more of your music. To finally, okay, hey, we've got a date. We're dropping it 4th of September. It's happening.
1: Yeah.
0: You've got to be, happy.
1: I am. I'm so excited. Yeah. I'm really excited. Like I said, it's been a long time coming. A lot of people have been very patient. So first single drops September 4th. And then I'm going to release another two singles in September. I keep saying on my socials, September's going to be a lot of fun. It's because it is. So I'm going to release another single pretty well straight after. And then another radio single at the end of September.
0: Mate, do you cruise through Brisbane much? You need to come into the studio at the station.
1: I don't cruise through Brisbane a lot, but I'd love to.
0: You free on Thursday nights? Is it a busy night for you? The only reason I ask
1: to come up or
0: Thursday nights, I have the flexibility. I can do some album shows.
1: I'd love to.
0: And I've done, you know, Tommy Curtin album show with Tom, Sarah Storer, her last album.
1: Well, we should definitely lock that in at some stage because, I mean, obviously we're going to do singles periodically, and then the album next year will be formally released.
0: Yep.
1: But, you know, we might sneak a few listens here and there out.
0: We always love an exclusive, I can tell you. I can tell you that.
1: Yeah.
0: But, yeah, so. But that gives us an opportunity to talk about your album and things like that. And, of course, what I find is that my listeners, they love the fact that when we have a chat, hear the backstory of the song, hear the song, and then next song, what's the backstory on that? They enjoy the backstory and how the songs came about, how they created, and they sort of follow the process. And the feedback we get is really exciting.
1: I mean, that's the power of songwriting, eh? And songs, and I mean, they're just stories to be shared with music accompaniment.
0: And the beauty of country music, it is a platform. For the storytellers.
1: Yeah.
0: Obviously, the melody and the beat, but it's not like heavy metal rock and roll where it's all about, you know, shaking your head and the guitars. There is a story. When you listen to some of the words and some of the music that's released at the moment, it's just amazing. Here in Australia in particular, our emerging country music artists.
1: That's why some of the most powerful songs are just literally with an acoustic guitar or just a piano or just something simple. The space allows the words of the lyric of the song and the message of the song and the soul of the song, the space in the music allows people to take that in and think about it as it's being delivered. So that's why some of those songs are the most powerful because, I mean, the big production stuff is awesome, but, sometimes all the bells and whistles can get in the way of the story.
0: Yeah, and of course, as you're talking about the back end of 2026, the new album and a few more single releases in the progress, but we'll blink and we'll be in Tamworth.
1: Yeah, yep, exactly.
0: We will.
1: It is flying these days.
0: And you've got a big show, Capitol Theatre.
1: Capitol Theatre, And the tickets actually sell on really, I thought I was a bit worried, like, this is my third year at the Capitol Theatre. I was like, I hope people still, keep coming.
0: But you've got new music, see?
1: Yeah, well, I have new music. Yeah, people getting excited again. Yeah, we sold it out the first year I did it, and everything but the last row was sold out this year, so we'll see how we go next year. But the ticket sales are really good at the moment.
0: Mate, I've got a bit of a feeling it might be sold out.
1: Yeah, so you better get in quick because it might sell out.
0: Because they love your music, but they're going to love the new music. And of course, that gives you
1: I love it. I hope they like it.
0: Well, at Groundwater last year,
1: You
0: said, oh, there's a few songs, and you played the new songs and went up after the show.
1: Yeah.
0: I said, mate, love the new music. When's it coming out?
1: Yeah.
0: So I was in the queue going, when are you bringing it out? When are you bringing it out?
1: Yeah.
0: We're nearly 12 months later, we're here.
1: And we're here, and it's finally happening.
0: Yeah, it's exciting things.
1: Yeah, well, my good mate producer of the album, Rod McCormick.
0: Yeah.
1: Yeah, well, not everyone knows this, but Rod had a 100% blockage of his widowmaker artery.
0: Wow.
1: And just as I went to Canada this year.
0: Didn't know that.
1: And, that's what I'm saying. The universe sometimes delays for whatever reason. The universe says, we're not happening right now. And obviously, he's one of my great mates, and I've known him since I was a kid, actually. I'm not trying to make him sound old, but I'm not that far behind him, but as a teenager, I should say. But yeah, we were lucky to still have him here, but as soon as I got back from Canada, we jumped back into it and we got it done.
0: There must be something in the universe because Brian Cadge just released a new song.
1: Yeah, right.
0: And they did the vocals before he had his stroke last year.
1: Yeah, right.
0: And Lindsay Waddington and his crew there.
1: I didn't know that.
0: They've just released... just recently, in the last week, Glenn Shorrock's on it.
1: Oh, wow.
0: Russell Morris is on it. John Williamson's on it. Alan Caswell's on it. Laurel Edwards is on it. There's a whole host of other friends that have got together to get this music out.
1: Yeah, wow.
0: And that's the power of music and friendship.
1: It is, mate. It is.
0: You know, and it's exciting stuff. And, mate, 2027, I know we touched on Tamworth, but, mate, you're going to be international again, heading off to Singapore and then you're... I'm going to say work, but tongue in cheek, you're cruising back on a country music cruise back to Australia.
1: Yeah, you can't call it work, can you? Really, you know, there's work in organising, going out and playing. But once you're on the tools, on the guitar, and playing with your mates, it's really not work. It's just a lot of fun.
0: Yeah.
1: And I'm very lucky to get to do it. Very lucky to be here at the Gympie Muster this year and releasing new music. It's just fantastic. I've had a smile on my face. It's right here now. It's not going to leave.
0: You haven't stopped grinning since you walked in. And of course, what I loved, obviously, we talked about Melinda Schneider and her mum, but you took your dad's old truck out, the XD Falcon.
1: Yeah, well.
0: And did some shots there with your wife.
1: I did, yeah. So you've been following, Mel. You've been following.
0: Keep track.
1: I have, yeah. And, I've got some special things coming up with this album. I'm definitely going to be using my car in different videos. Yeah, a bit of a, not everyone knows this, but I had a really good friend of mine write this beautiful song for me, and it's called Old Things. I'll definitely be using my dad's car in that video, and maybe another car, but this guy, you would know him. His name's Troy Cassadaly, and he wrote me this beautiful song, and ended up singing it together, and that's going to be on the album. So that's something I can't wait to share with people as well.
0: He's renowned for popping up in Tamworth at different shows. You want to call him and say, "Hey,
1: he dropped in this year." Yeah, he was there. Yeah,
0: because one of the highlights, I saw him.
1: Yeah, we actually sang that song this year.

0: here at Mosho.
1: With Luke O'Shea and Kevin Bennett and Ashley Dallas.
0: He pops around and has little jams with different people. But that's just Troy. I think Troy, well, from the get-go, I remember seeing Troy at Tamworth when I was just a young fella. We used to stay at the Austin Caravan Park together.
1: Yeah.
0: Him and his mum and me and all the people I was with. But
1: it is a family, isn't it, country music?
0: Yeah, Troy, I don't know, for a long while now, he's just been a big supporter of young talent and his friends and just getting out and jamming, and he loves it. He's a true music lover. Like he's one of the best we have in Australia here, and probably the world, to be honest. He's just world class.
1: That song I mentioned with Brian Cadd,
0: yeah.
1: Laurel, his wife, is on it.
0: She's on it, yeah.
1: She's doing backing vocals.
0: Yeah, that's incredible. She's got a beautiful voice.
1: And because I used to work at 4KQ.
0: Yeah.
1: Not on air, but when I was there. And Laurel, of course, she was a big breakfast announcer, and she's a great broadcaster. But people forget that she can sing.
0: Oh, no, she will.
1: She's super talented.
0: She's been a singer for a long time. Yeah. And she's incredible. She's a talent.
1: Yeah.
0: Just incredible singer, just great at radio. Just a great personality.
1: Yeah, she is.
0: Yeah.
1: Mate, we talk about talent. I'm sitting opposite someone that has an abundance of it.
0: Oh.
1: Mate, I'm so pleased that at some stage you went from supporting artists with your guitar and your music to taking that step forward and having the confidence and belief in your own music to get out there and share it with us.
0: Yeah, well, you know, I talk about it on stage sometimes. You know, we've all got those voices in our head, and I had a lot of those, you know, when I first started stepping out from the back of stage and trying to transition to have my own solo, you know, country music career. I had lots of voices in my head saying, you know, you're not good enough, you're too old, you know, why do people want to hear you? There's a million young people who can sing the phone book, and it sounds sweet, and you know, we all doubt ourselves, but sometimes if you just give yourself the grace to have a go and love yourself enough to just, and I know that sounds weird, but if you just make that little step forward and have a crack, you just never know what's around the corner.
1: What do they say? Every journey starts with a single step.
0: Totally. Yeah.
1: You know,
0: that's exactly right.
1: And the fact that you know, you're taking that step, a couple of steps, two or three, from the back up to the front microphone, it's an exciting thing. Exciting about the new album, mate. Congratulations on that.
0: So
1: looking forward to the singles.
0: It's coming out, guys. We're starting next week, and it starts rolling out.
1: It's called Roller Coaster.
0: Well, the album's called Roller Coaster.
1: But I Go Home.
0: I Go Home's the single. It'll be out next week, so you'll have to find it on the Apples and the Spotifys and the Amazons or whatever you listen to on music or on the radio. Like, ring your local Mel. Ring your local Mel West and say, hey, can you play this song for me?
1: Absolutely. A pleasure as always, Duncan. Enjoy the rest of the muster. I know you've got some other shows that are going to be happening.
0: Yeah, I'll be back Sunday to have a bit of a jam.
1: Well, Sunday's my day off, so I'm going to hit.
0: And if I can actually
1: hit the Duncan
0: tunes. I wasn't going to advertise it, but I'll give it to you, Mel. That I'm going to have the Wolf Brothers drop in and have a little jam.
1: Ooh.
0: So yeah, it's going to be fun.
1: It's going to be fun, mate. Yeah. You take care. Appreciate your time with 101 FM Country. Anytime you're in our backyard, mate, the door is open. Just kick it down, knock on it.
0: Thanks, mate.
1: It's a great pleasure. Duncan Toombs is part of 101 FM Country.
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0: Logan City's own 101. He is just one of the nicest blokes you'll ever want to meet. Duncan Toombs, Steel on Steel, our chat in the middle, and then 1861, another one of his award-winning songs. New music out, September is the month. Might just a little heads up, be listening. Saturday morning, we'll have his new music, and we may even have Duncan again, find out what's been happening since we last caught up a couple of weeks ago. That was Mal's Muster Moment. The super talented Duncan Toombs. So glad, as I said in the interview, that he was the guitarist for so many of our great artists and toured around Australia in the background. And then he took the step and he stepped up to the microphone up the front, and he's had huge success. Going to come back with another gentleman. Same story. He is an unbelievable musician when it comes to guitar playing, but he's also got up in front of the mic. Got a golden guitar for his album a little bit earlier in the year. So back shortly with local country music artist Brendan Radford.
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For a time, she was his world, but like they say, some things aren't meant to be. Now there's Borroloola up the way.

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2: Great sounds there. Brad Butcher, Brendan Radford together. It's all part of the Picture Show. And the man himself, Brendan Radford, by his lonesome modern day troubadour. It is 7 to 10. You're listening to Thursday Night Country. This is a gentleman from WA. He is Darren Gillis. Brand new song. It's called Rise and

That is the title track from his new album, Not Too Far Away, for Darren Gillis and Rise and Fall. It is 4 to 10. Well, that's just about it for me. Thank you so much for letting me be part of your Thursday night. Before I go, big shout out to everyone that got onto our Facebook page tonight. 101 FM Logan City, the likes, the loves, all the messages. Thank you so much. Makes our job just that little bit nicer, a little bit better. It is 3 to 10. As I said, I'm out the door. I'll catch you tomorrow afternoon, 3 to 6, the Friday drive home, and then, of course, bright and early Saturday morning for Saturday Morning Country right here with Logan City's own. Taking me out tonight, Luke Bryan. It's a drinking song. Have yourselves a great night.

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0: 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When I was just 11 and playing a game of basketball, I had a cardiac arrest when my heart stopped for 11 minutes. 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

0: Hi, it's Laurie Lawrence here with my grandchildren, Evie and Harper. Girls, we love having fun in the water, but what do we need to remember first?
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3: Good morning, I'm Lee Harrison. Former Australian of the Year Grace Tame has apologised over comments she made about alleged sexual violence inflicted on Israeli women in the October 7 terrorist attack. In March, Tame characterised the claims as propaganda. In a video posted to social media, she's apologised for any harm the mischaracterisation of her comments has caused. One Nation is being accused of smearing all veterans after labelling Liberal MP Andrew Hastie a traitor. Michael Packey reports.
4: One Nation leader Pauline Hanson says she doesn't believe Andrew Hastie is a traitor, but a cartoon pinned to her social media sites labels him that 8 times.
5: I have never called him a traitor.
4: Mr. Hastie claims he's being targeted after testifying in the case against his former military colleague Ben Robert Smith, but argues he was one of 20 elite soldiers to be subpoenaed.
6: And are you calling them traitors as well? Because if you are, just own it.
4: Mr. Hastie has received resounding support from his Liberal colleagues and independent Jackie Lambie, who's a veteran herself.
7: And Hastie's right. Call her out, because she's a bloody coward.
4: Mr. Hastie admits he can't afford to sue One Nation over the video. Michael Packey, Canberra.
3: Labor's push to cap allied health services for veterans at $5,000 has been stopped by the Senate. The opposition, Greens and Independents joined forces to thwart the government's move. Labor had been hoping to save more than $700 million from the measure. The opposition's Michaela Cash says the government needs to abandon the issue.
8: These are men and women who served Australia. Some have come back to our great country carrying injuries. And what does Anthony Albanese do? He looked at them, he looked at their treatment, and he saw them nothing but as a budget saving. That is a morally bankrupt Prime Minister.
3: Both sides of politics have rejected suggestions recent fatal shootings are part of life in Sydney. Senior police say the city is dealing with the usual number of murders from organised crime. The Premier says no shooting deaths are acceptable. New South Wales opposition leader Kelly Sloane says she doesn't accept that gangland murders are part of city life.
9: Tell that to the mother whose children witnessed the aftermath of last night's shooting. Tell that to the family of the 23-year-old boy who was shot in his bed, an innocent boy. Tell that to people who go to school pickup and have to avoid gunfire.
3: And Donald Trump has dangled a $5,000 cash payment to American adults if Republicans keep control of Congress in November. The US president says the so-called Trump dividend would reward voters while pumping money back into the economy. It's expected to cost more than $1 trillion US dollars. This is Air National News. Tennis in its women's semi-final day at Flushing Meadows. Paul Walsh reports.
10: Seeds 1, 2, 3 and 4 will battle it out for places in the final of the US Open when they take to the courts on day 12 at Flushing Meadow. First up, women's top seed Aryna Sabalenka will take on the third seed Jessica Pegula, the only one of the four remaining players not to have a Grand Slam trophy in the cabinet. Head-to-head, it's 9-4 in favour of Sabalenka. However, their most recent encounter in Wuhan, China, saw the American victorious in 3 sets. Second match will see Elena Rybakina up against Coco Gauff, with the newly crowned women's world number one looking to secure a place in her first US Open final, while for Gauff it'll be her second. Head-to-head, it's an even 1-1, with Gauff fully aware of what to expect.
11: I mean, I know I'm going to have some aces hit on me and some winners hit on me, but I'm going to keep fighting and give it my all, and that's all I can do.
10: Paul Walsh for Air Sport.
3: Justin Longmuir insists his side isn't panicking over their must-win semi-final against Geelong tonight. The Dockers are reeling from last week's shock loss to Hawthorn. Longmuir says his team will bounce back.
12: We finished top of the ladder, gave ourselves two chances. Yeah, we're one win away from prelim, same as what we were last week. So there's a lot of optimism in the group.
3: And in the NRL, Wayne Bennett's expecting another point-scoring shootout when his Rabbitohs take on the Knights tonight in a knockout final. Australian Independent Radio News.
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16: Welcome to a Feel Good Friday, a partly cloudy day. Top of 23 degrees today. Currently 8 degrees in the city. Medium chance of showers, most likely. Late this morning and into the afternoon. Southerly winds, 50 to 20k, turning southeasterlies to about 25 later today. By range are moderate, and sun protection kicks in between 8:30 and 10 minutes to 3 today. And a shower is possible over the weekend.
15: 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Traffic.
17: Good morning, everybody. Check it all things traffic in the Logan area. Pushing into Friday. Looks good as it is early. The northbound run of the M1. Light delays around the Logan Lee Road intersection. Logan Motorway builds a little west around Boaters Road, the Mount Lindsay Highway. Little delay, the Mount Lindsay Highway north of Park Ridge Road, but otherwise quite a clear morning all around. Light congestion again west of Beenleigh on Logan River Road. Certainly something to keep an eye on. 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Phone 3841 6244. Keith Four Wheels, they'll keep you moving. It's Luca Moore. Go traffic in 30 minutes.
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we hope you have a fantastic day today. Coming up a little later on, of course, we'll look at celebrities celebrating their birthdays, some of the events that happened on this date in history. But right now, let's go back to more of the biggest hits and greatest memories at Logan City's 101.

0: I'd be missing my friends who join us for the Battle of the Stars. Anyway, we're back again for another day to wrap up the week. And today's battle, well, I'll save it. I'll tell you more about it and play excerpts from the two songs very shortly.
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Okay, so all you have to do is simply go to our Facebook page, let me know whether it's a big country or escape club. 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
1: There we go. Making more music for you during breakfast on Logan City's 101. We had Sixpence, None the Richer, and Kiss Me. There we had the Models, Out of Mind, Out of Sight. And to take us to the news headlines, here's Billy Joel.

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1: End News Headlines, I'm Lee Harrison. Making news today, Federal Treasury's bracing for a potential rise in global interest rates as oil prices climbed even higher on the back of developments in the Middle East. The price of Brent crude surged to $1.07 a barrel after tankers and oil infrastructure were targeted this week. One Nation MP Barnaby Joyce has apologised if Andrew Hastie, quote, feels a sense of offence about a cartoon labelling him a traitor. The SAS veteran turned Liberal MP has been calling on One Nation to take the episode of Please Explain down. The Maritime Union says Sydney ferry passengers can travel for free from today as part of industrial action. Transport for New South Wales maintains staff can't legally turn off Opal readers. And former PM John Howard has warned the war on terrorism will probably never end as the world reflects on 25 years since the September 11 terror attacks. In the AFL, Geelong's named an unchanged side to take on Fremantle in tonight's semi-final in Perth. In the NRL, it's do or die for Newcastle and South Sydney when they meet in a knockout final at Stadium Australia. And NFL fever is building in Melbourne ahead of the historic clash between the LA Rams and San Francisco 49ers at the MCG. These stories and more today. This is Air News.
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7: G'day everybody, another look at all things traffic this morning, and it is moving a little slow northbound on the M1 from pretty much Bryant's Road and the Hyperdome up towards Slacks Creek. Still pretty clear on the gateway heading north. No major delays there. A little bit of delay on the Mount Lindsay Highway off Parkridge Road. Keep that in mind. And Narang and Albert Street out of Waterford certainly have some hold-ups this morning. Need a tyre or wheel upgrade for your vehicle? Only one place to go, and that's sponsor Keith for Wheels. 11 Smallwood Street, Underwood. Phone 3841 6244. Keith for Wheels. They'll keep you moving. It's Luca Moore. Go traffic in 30 minutes.
8: Currently 9 degrees, heading for a top today of 23 degrees under partly cloudy skies. Medium chance of showers most likely late this morning and into the afternoons. Or just one afternoon. Southeasterly winds at a 25k later on this morning. Today's fire danger moderate. Sun protection kicks in between 8:30 and 2:50 today.

those classic songs out of the 60s this morning. Love Is All Around from the Trogs. And I tell you what, we haven't played a Santana track for a couple of weeks now. So 23 to 7, let's play one now.

0: It's the More Music Breakfast, Friday morning on Logan Cities 101. 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

I have a rather sneaky suspicion that some of our listeners this morning may know the songs, know the groups, but thinking, oh, crikey, is that the title to the piece of music? So this morning we've got the Scottish band Big Country, and they've got a song called In a Big Country, which is in the A chord.

So will it be the Wild Wild West in the B corner or the A corner in a big country? Let me know. And the song with the most love, as you know, gets a spin at about 10 to 8, which is about 1 hour and 4 minutes away here on Logan City's 101.

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1: Good morning, I'm Lee Harrison. Federal Treasury is bracing for a potential rise in global interest rates as oil prices climbed even higher on the back of developments in the Middle East conflict. The price of Brent crude surged to $107 a barrel after tankers and oil infrastructure was targeted this week. There are fears higher energy prices will fuel global inflation, pushing Australia and other economies closer to recession. The opposition believes Labor's digital duty of care laws go too far and could stifle free speech. Under the proposal, users would be able to opt out of algorithms which drive content on social media feeds. But the coalition argues the legislation also hands the communications minister the power to remove content she doesn't like. Liberal leader Angus Taylor says this crosses a line.
2: It's a blank check for political censorship. That's not Australia. That's not what we do in this country. We should have free debate. And it is incredibly important that we don't have a minister controlling what we see on the internet.
1: One Nation MP, Barnaby Joyce, has apologised if Andrew Hastie, quote, feels a sense of offence about a cartoon labelling him a traitor. The SAS veteran turned Liberal MP has been calling on One Nation to take the episode of Please Explain down. Mr. Hastie says he accepts Mr. Joyce's explanation that he didn't know about the cartoon, but his criticism of Pauline Hanson remains. The Prime Minister has paid tribute to the people who lost their lives in the September 11 terror attack. Today marks the 25th anniversary of the tragedy. Nearly 3,000 people died in the attacks, including 10 Australians. Speaking in Parliament, Prime Minister Anthony Albanese has encouraged Australians to pause and remember.
3: We'll also think about those whose lives were changed forever. All who lived with loss, all who suffered with grief, trauma and sickness, and all who still endure the burden of memories that simply will not fade.
1: Experts say a promise from the US president to pay every American $5,000 would cost the country $1.3 trillion. Donald Trump made the payment pledge at the Republican National Convention, saying the money would come if the Republicans win the midterms.
4: Because of our tremendous strength and success economically, I will issue a dividend to every adult citizen in the United States of America for $5,000.
1: Democrats have labelled it an empty promise. And the Maritime Union says Sydney ferry passengers can travel for free from today as part of industrial action. Transport for New South Wales maintains staff can't legally turn off Opal readers. But the union says they aren't selling, collecting or validating tickets as they negotiate a new enterprise agreement with ferry operators Transdev. This is Air National News. Australia's first ever regular season NFL game kicks off in Melbourne this morning. Terry Daniel reports.
5: A completely sold-out crowd of close to 100,000 fans will pack into the MCG this morning to see the LA Rams take on the San Francisco 49ers. The talk around Melbourne this week has been the two different travel strategies to handle the long flight and the time zone changes. The 49ers have been here acclimatising a week already, while the LA Rams arrived yesterday and will be on their way back home after the game. We asked James Daniel, Director of Partnerships for the LA Rams, what was the thinking of their coach?
6: Two reasons for it. The NFL, we're not usually starting at 10:30 a.m. for a kickoff, so players getting up at 6 a.m. not typical, so how do we keep them on the West Coast time zone? Bring them out here, don't even have the chance to acclimatise, essentially stay on that Pacific time. And that's the first step. The second is travelling east is the hardest. I feel that by not acclimatising and staying a week in Melbourne, we'll allow the team to be able to get back LA and continue with great performance and hopefully win again in week 2.
5: Terry Daniel, Air Sport.
1: In the AFL, Geelong's named an unchanged side to take on Fremantle in tonight's semi-final in Perth. And in the NRL, it's do or die for Newcastle and South Sydney when they meet in a knockout final at Stadium Australia. Australian Independent Radio News.
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10: We're in for a partly cloudy Friday today with a top temperature of 23, just over 10 in town at the moment. Medium chance of showers most likely late this morning and into the afternoon. Southerlies picking up to about 25k later on this morning. By danger moderate, sun protection kicks in between 8:30 and 10 to 3. And for tomorrow, possible morning shower, 10 to 23 degrees.
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11: G'day everybody, as we push into Friday morning, it builds up more and more northbound on the M1. Certainly trouble just through Slacks Creek. Actually not too bad, the Gateway Motorway this morning with no major problems. A little bit of congestion up around Slacks Creek on Kingston Road. Looks like Beaudesert Road, very light delays. The Mount Lindsay Highway is clear and no real problems on the Logan Motorway this morning. Chambers Flat Road, a good run at this point in time as well. 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Keith for Wheels, they'll keep you moving. It's Luke and Moore, go traffic in 30
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Welcome to Hour 2 of the Feel Good Friday Morning here on Logan Cities 101. More about our Battle of the Stars coming up for you very, very shortly. So welcome to Hour 2 of the Feel Good Friday Morning here on Logan Cities 101. More about our Battle of the Stars coming up for you.

0: If you've just greeted the world, hello, it's Friday. It's a feel-good Friday. It's the 11th day of September, and if you haven't heard about our battle this morning, oh, we've got a beauty for you this morning between a Scottish band and an English band. It's coming up soon.
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And the Scottish band we were talking about is Big Country. They had a song called In a Big Country. And this is part of the battle this morning from the A Corner.

So whichever the two you'd like to hear, let me know. And the winning song gets played in about 30 minutes here on Logan Cities 101, where it's 18 minutes past 7. There's a news coming up with Lee at 7:30.

A reminder, coming up in our final hour of breakfast between 8 and 9 this morning, we'll be having a look at celebrities celebrating their birthdays on this 11th day of September and some of the amazing events that happened on this date in history.

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1: This is Air News Queensland. I'm Lee Harrison. The head of a Brisbane church caught up in a controversial documentary has stepped down. Georgia Condec reports.
2: St John's Cathedral Dean Dr. Peter Catt has announced his retirement after 18 years. In a statement, Catt says the decision was reached after reflection on a move to participate in the Stan series Turned On Dirty Sexy Money, a reality doco series exploring the lives of elite adult content creators. Dr. Catt declared it was his decision for the cathedral to participate, coming from a place of faith, love and acceptance, but the final product was very different from what he envisioned and agreed to. Catt has been on scheduled leave and will return to work in mid-September to conduct his final service as Dean at the end of the month. Georgia Condec, Brisbane.
1: Queensland is facing a credit rating downgrade. Steve Barker explains.
3: And it could come as early as today. Ratings agency S&P has repeatedly warned Queensland needed to get its operating expenses under control or risk losing its AA plus rating. The downgrade will make borrowing more expensive and increase the interest paid on state debt. In a double whammy, Treasurer David Janetsky will announce the state's on track to lose out on around $1 billion in stamp duty due to a slowdown in the property market. Economist Sol Eslake says while the downgrade would make little difference to Queensland's standing, it would hurt Mr. Janetsky because, politically, it's embarrassing. Steve Barker, Air News.
1: Moreton Bay boaties are being reminded that law enforcement agencies are out and about. A four-day operation has already charged three people and issued more than 40 infringement notices. As the weather warms up, anyone heading out onto the water is urged to prioritise safety and compliance. And Australia's largest shark sighting app is expanding into crocodile reports, with the new feature to give people a clearer picture of where crocs are being spotted. With more on that story, Peter Jones.
4: Dorsal, launched in 2015 as a community-based shark reporting platform, plans to introduce crocodile sightings by the end of the year. It comes as part of a broader technology upgrade that also includes direct drone reporting and smartwatch alerts. Founder Sarah Beardmore says the company's received requests for years from users in Northern Australia who want to track croc sightings. She's told the NT News the app will help official reporting systems rather than replace them. She says the goal is to give people timely information so they can decide for themselves whether to enter the water or avoid an area. Peter Jones, Air News.
1: And the streets of Brisbane will be on show in a Bluey video game. Bluey's Happy Snaps launches on October 15 on PC and consoles. The game will allow players to explore iconic locations across the city, including New Farm Park, South Bank and Mount Coota. To sport now, the NRL finals have arrived. Tonight, the Rabbitohs take on the Newcastle Knights at Allianz Stadium in the first elimination final. The Sydney Roosters have secured back-to-back undefeated minor premierships in the NRLW with a 42-12 win over the Bulldogs. And Australian NFL fans will be given a treat this morning with the LA Rams and San Francisco 49ers to clash at the MCG in the second game of the season. This is Air News Queensland.
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8: G'day everybody, have a look at all things traffic this morning. Still quite congested on the run Kingston Road, just up near Logan Lee Road. Keep an eye on that. Doesn't look too bad, the M1, despite earlier delays. Even pretty clear, the Gateway Motorway, just northbound through Wishart, little hold-up. Boaters at Road, the Mount Lindsay Highway, have some hold-ups heading north as well. little bit of congestion just near Slacks Creek as well, Wembley Road this morning. Keep an eye on that. Need a tyre or wheel upgrade for your vehicle? 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Phone 3841 6244. Keith for Wheels. They'll keep you moving. It's Luke and Moore. Go traffic in 30 minutes.
9: It's just a tad over 14 degrees in town at the moment, heading for a maximum temperature of 23. Under partly cloudy skies, a medium chance of showers most likely, late morning and afternoon. The winds will pick up in the morning as well, fine danger today moderate. That sun protection kicks in between 8:30 and 10 to 3. And looking at the weekend, tomorrow shower to 11 up to 23, and a possible morning shower on Sunday, 10 to 23 degrees. Weekday.

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1: And today's battle was between an English band called Escape Club with the Wild Wild West and a Scottish band called Big Country with In a Big Country. And the winner was the band that hails from Scotland. Mike Bennett's probably saying, but of course. So to all those who voted for Big Country, and there were lots and lots and lots, you probably about 80%, here's your song this morning.

Of our Battle of the Stars for your feel-good Friday morning. And we'll be back come 6 o'clock Monday with a brand new battle. We'll just have to put the thinking caps on to see what we can come up with next week. But we will continue our trip around the planet, that's for sure. We got the latest news coming up. After Rod Stewart, oh, another Scotland.

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1: Good morning, I'm Lee Harrison. The world is pausing to reflect on the changes in the world since the September 11 terror attacks 25 years ago. New technology is still being used to formally identify victims. Nearly 3,000 people died in the attack on the World Trade Center, more than 1,000 yet to be formally identified. US correspondent Harley Carnes says he remembers how different the nation felt.
2: I can tell you that all over America, in small towns and big cities, people reached out to each other for weeks. It was different. It was just different. The air just felt different in America. Strangers would reach for a hug. No words, just tears or just silence.
1: The federal government is being urged to abandon any further plans to overhaul health funding for veterans. Labor's proposal to impose a $5,000 cap on allied health services has been blocked by the Senate. The measure was designed to save the budget a little over $700 million. Shadow Veterans Affairs Minister Michael McCormack says Labor must abandon the issue.
3: Until this cap is scrapped, they are going to be anxious, they are going to be worried, and it's not just a cap on their healthcare, it's a cap on their service, on their noble duty that they've done for this nation.
1: Treasury is preparing for a potential rise in global interest rates as oil prices climbed higher on the back of developments in the Middle East conflict. There are fears higher energy prices will fuel global inflation, pushing Australia and other economies closer to a recession. The number of first home buyers who bought their property under the 5% deposit scheme and who now owe more on their mortgage than their house is actually worth has jumped fivefold in a month. PropTrack estimates 480 first home buyer households that accessed the deposit scheme between last October and June are in negative equity. A study has found dementia prevention can't rely on individuals' choices alone. The Curtin University research has found common ways to limit the condition are often centred on things like exercise, healthy eating, and maintaining social connection in older people. Author Dr. Jennifer Dunn says we need to take a more holistic approach.
4: Individual prevention messaging remains really important, but what we're saying, it cannot do all the work alone. That if we want to reduce dementia in the future in Australia, we have to take a broader lens and think about the societal and environmental conditions that can enable people to make improvements in their brain health.
1: And there have been a number of devastating fires overseas. At least 25 people are dead and 5 remain missing after a cargo ship caught fire at a Chinese port. At least 24 school children have died after a fire swept through 2 schools and hundreds of homes in eastern Congo. And 5 people are dead and more than 80 others are missing after a blaze broke out on a ferry in the Philippines. This is Air National News. Geelong goes into tonight's AFL semi-final against Fremantle unchanged. The Cats opting against recalling Sam De Koning. Stopping Luke Jackson is going to be crucial to the Cats' hopes. First-year ruck Mitch Edwards says he just needs to play his game.
5: Yeah, obviously he's a great player and I love the way he's gone. He goes about his ruck craft and all that kind of stuff. And yeah, I guess I'll just try and match my game. Obviously I've taken lots of learnings from this year versus some good ruckmen, him being one of them. Throughout the way, and I guess I've just built on that throughout the year, and I just think if I get my game on point, I think it can stack up against his, hopefully. And
1: Wayne Bennett's expecting another point-scoring shootout when his Rabbitohs take on the Knights tonight. In their 2 meetings so far this season, the average score has been 33-32. The veteran South Sydney coach thinks it'll be the same story in the knockout final.
6: A pretty exciting football team. There'll be some points scored tomorrow night. I said when we went to Newcastle it was going to be a bit of a... They've got quality players, we've got quality players. I think it would have finished up 40-38 or something that game. So, I'm expecting something like that tomorrow night.
1: Tom Slingsby has been named skipper of Australia's 7 sailor team for next year's 38th America's Cup in Naples, Italy. Full-time in the Champions League, Manchester United has thrashed Sabah 4-0 at Old Trafford. And NFL fever is building in Melbourne ahead of the historic clash between the LA Rams and San Francisco 49ers at the MCG. Australian Independent Radio News.
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10: Continuing partly cloudy for your Feel Good Friday. Oh, it's 16 degrees now. Heading for a top today of 23. There's a medium chance of showers, most likely in the late morning and afternoon. Winds will pick up as well a little later on this morning. Today is fine and moderate. Sun protection recommended between 8:30 and 10 to 3 this afternoon. Looking ahead towards tomorrow, 11 to 23 with a shower or two.
9: 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Traffic.
11: G'day everybody, taking a look at all things traffic this morning. Still looks busy at the moment if you are heading northbound on the M1. Light delays between Bryant's Road and Slacks Creek from Logan Home to Logan Lee Road. Pretty heavy the Logan Motorway heading west. Still a little congested as well on Wembley Road just near the Logan Gardens. Keep an eye on that. Looks like it's moving with a bit of delay. Boaters at Road northbound this morning. Certainly keep an eye on that one too. Need a tyre or wheel upgrade for your vehicle? 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Phone 3841 6244. Keith Four Wheels, they'll keep you moving. It's Luca Moore. Go traffic in 30 minutes.
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0: It's 8:15 on the Feel Good Friday Breaky Show here on Logan Cities 101 with more music for you. It's coming up again very, very shortly with Lou Graham and Aussie's Vander and Young.
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Today is Friday, the 11th day of September. To everybody who's celebrating their special day today, all the best from all the crew here at Logan Cities 101. You're celebrating your birthday with British singer and actress Julie Covington, who was born in London. She's celebrating her 80th birthday. You may recall she gave us that huge hit back in 1976 with Don't Cry For Me, Argentina. Megan Williams, the Australian actress, who's credited with playing the part of Alice in The Sullivans, and she was in the miniseries Return to Eden. She was born in 1956. She passed away at the tender age of just 43 back in the year 2000. Harry Connick Jr., the US singer and actor, is celebrating his 59th birthday today. Richard Ashcroft, the lead singer and songwriter with The Verve, he's 55. Our very own Ben Lee was born in Sydney. He's 48 today. And today we remember Renee Geyer. She was born in Melbourne in 1953. Sadly, she lost her battle with cancer when she was just 69 back in 2023. She gave us some incredible songs over the years, including this.

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3: This is Air News Queensland. I'm Lee Harrison. The head of a Brisbane church caught up in a controversial documentary has stepped down. Georgia Condek reports.
4: St John's Cathedral Dean Dr. Peter Catt has announced his retirement after 18 years. In a statement, Catt says the decision was reached after reflection on a move to participate in the Stan series Turned On Dirty Sexy Money, a reality doco series exploring the lives of elite adult content creators. Dr. Catt declared it was his decision for the cathedral to participate, coming from a place of faith, love and acceptance, but the final product was very different from what he envisioned and agreed to. Catt has been on scheduled leave and will return to work in mid-September to conduct his final service as dean at the end of the month. Georgia Condek, Brisbane.
3: Queensland is facing a credit rating downgrade. Steve Barker explains.
5: And it could come as early as today. Ratings agency S&P has repeatedly warned Queensland needed to get its operating expenses under control or risk losing its AA+ rating. The downgrade will make borrowing more expensive and increase the interest paid on state debt. In a double whammy, Treasurer David Janetsky will announce the state's on track to lose out on around $1 billion in stamp duty due to a slowdown in the property market. Economist Sol Eslake says while the downgrade would make little difference to Queensland's standing, it would hurt Mr. Janetsky because, politically, it's embarrassing. Steve Barker, Air News.
3: Moreton Bay boaties are being reminded that law enforcement agencies are out and about. A four-day operation has already charged three people and issued more than 40 infringement notices. As the weather warms up, anyone heading out onto the water is urged to prioritise safety and compliance. And Australia's largest shark sighting app is expanding into crocodile reports, with the new feature to give people a clearer picture of where crocs are being spotted. With more on that story, Peter Jones.
6: Dorsal, launched in 2015 as a community-based shark reporting platform, plans to introduce crocodile sightings by the end of the year. It comes as part of a broader technology upgrade that also includes direct drone reporting and smartwatch alerts. Founder Sarah Beardmore says the company's received requests for years from users in Northern Australia who want to track croc sightings. She's told the NT News the app will help official reporting systems rather than replace them. She says the goal is to give people timely information so they can decide for themselves whether to enter the water or avoid an area. Peter Jones, Air News.
3: And the streets of Brisbane will be on show in a Bluey video game. Bluey's Happy Snaps launches on October 15 on PC and consoles. The game will allow players to explore iconic locations across the city, including New Farm Park, South Bank and Mount Coota. To sport now, the NRL finals have arrived. Tonight, the Rabbitohs take on the Newcastle Knights at Alliance Stadium in the first elimination final. The Sydney Roosters have secured back-to-back undefeated minor premierships in the NRLW with a 42-12 win over the Bulldogs. And Australian NFL fans will be given a treat this morning with the LA Rams and San Francisco 49ers to clash at the MCG in the second game of the season. This is Air News Queensland.
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10: Good morning, everybody. Checking all things traffic in the Logan area, pushing into Friday. Currently pretty good on the Logan Motorway. The gateway yet to really build up. Northbound the M1, troubled from Bryant's Road and the Hyperdome up past Slacks Creek. Kingston, Logan Lee Road clear for the moment. The Mount Lindsay Highway, Beaudesert Road, both without any problems. They'll start to pick up as the morning progresses onwards. For the moment, though, a pretty clear morning. It is still early. 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Phone 3841 6244. Keith Four Wheels will keep you moving. It's Lucam or Go Traffic in 30 minutes.
11: It's currently 17 degrees. We're heading for 23 today under partly cloudy skies. Maybe a medium chance of showers, most likely, late this morning and into the afternoon. Moderate fire danger. Sun protection kicks in between now and about 10 to 3 this afternoon. From 6 to 9.

0: Oh, there we go. Stones taking us back a couple of years there, indeed. And no satisfaction at 20 minutes to 9 on Logan City's 101. I tell you what, today, have we got a lineup for you? A TJ coming along between 9 o'clock and midday for your Feel Good Friday morning. This afternoon, Paul Barrett will be joining you between 12 and 3, along with the 70s Lunchbox between 12 o'clock and 1. The drive home this afternoon, Mal West is taking his country hat off, putting his school cap on. No, not his school cap. He'll be driving us home between 3 and 6 with all the latest go traffic. Oh, the beast from the east. Matt will be along with the Friday Night Fever between 6 and 10 tonight. And then the doctors in the house tonight between 10 and 1. That's your lineup on Logan City's 101.
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0: 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I can't get no satisfaction. 60 minutes to 9, Logan Cities 101.
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0: Today is Friday, the 11th day of September, a date that is etched in everybody's mind, the day that the World Trade Center in New York and the Pentagon in Washington, D.C. were attacked by Islamic terrorists who had hijacked U.S. passenger planes. David Bowie became the first major artist to release a single called Telling Lies exclusively via the internet. It's on this date back in 1996. Norman Nugget May, the Australian TV and radio sports broadcaster, died at the age of 88 in 2016. In 2015, Barry Gibb opened Stage 2 of the Bee Gees Way in Redcliffe. Bee Gees Way is a multimedia celebration of the Gibbs brothers' career and their links to Redcliffe. 2011, Samantha Stosur became Australia's first female Grand Slam singles champion in 31 years when she beat Serena Williams to claim the US Open title. And we go back to 1962 when John, Paul, George and Ringo went back to Abbey Road EMI Studios for their second major recording session. They recorded the B-side of their debut single, P.S. I Love You. They also did some takes on Please, Please Me, but they also recorded the A-side of their single, and it was this.

Well, the Friday edition of Breakfast just about done and dusted, and for the week as well. We'll be back Monday morning from 6 o'clock. And I hope you'll join me then when we have a brand new Battle of the Stars for you. And we will continue ripping around the planet, seeing some of the great things that are happening over there. And in the meantime, here on Logan Cities 101, you've got TJ coming in to keep you company. For the rest of your Friday morning here on Logan Cities 101.

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1: Good morning, I'm Lee Harrison. Australia is marking 25 years on from the September 11 terrorist attacks and reflecting on how the world has changed. More than 3,000 people died in the 2001 tragedy, including 10 Australians. Retired United Airlines flight attendant Paul Veneto has been pushing an airline beverage cart along routes reflecting the flight paths of the hijacked planes. He says flight crews showed incredible bravery in an unprecedented situation.
2: Oh, under those conditions, no one was trained for that, but we know that they banded together and try to do something up against trained terrorism is mind-boggling what they were able to accomplish. On Flight 93, they had the opportunity of knowing in advance where they were delayed on the ground before they took off.
1: Australia's peak housing body claims the federal government's tax reforms will reduce the number of new homes being built. New modelling has examined the effects of changes to negative gearing and capital gains tax concessions. Master Builders Chief Executive Danita Warne says the policies will make it harder to build a home.
3: The building industry can only do so if we have investors in the market as well as owner-occupiers. The government should reverse all three of the changes that they have made.
1: Meanwhile, the number of first home buyers who bought their property under the 5% deposit scheme in negative equity has jumped fivefold in a month. PropTrack estimates 480 first home buyer households that accessed the deposit scheme between last October and June now owe more money on their mortgage than their house is actually worth. Victoria's Premier says he's really disappointed after Parliament's upper house sensationally voted to refer the state's contentious work from home legislation to a parliamentary committee. The pre-election promise is all but dead, with the government now out of time to pass the landmark laws. Ben Carroll says the Libs backflipped on their support.
4: Yesterday morning, Jess Wilson, Liberal Party, said they would support work from home. In fact, they said it would be law by the end of the day. By the end of the day, they shot it down. That's for them to explain.
1: Researchers believe a broader societal approach is needed to help prevent dementia. Most messaging about curbing Australia's leading cause of death is centred around things individuals can do to improve their health. Curtin University's Dr. Jennifer Dunn says a more holistic approach is needed.
5: Things like access to healthcare, education, transport, neighbourhood design and air quality. These all play a role in shaping brain health. One of those factors can be dependent on having a safe environment around you in which you can exercise.
1: And Australians living with a type of motor neurone disease will soon have access to a new, cheaper treatment. Qalsody will be listed on the pharmaceutical benefit scheme from the 1st of October. The injection helps slow the progression of the disease. This is AIR National News. Tennis in its women's semi-final day at Flushing Meadows. Paul Walsh reports.
6: Seeds 1, 2, 3 and 4 will battle it out for places in the final of the US Open when they take to the courts on day 12 at Flushing Meadow. First up, women's top seed Aryna Sabalenka will take on the third seed Jessica Pegula, the only one of the four remaining players not to have a Grand Slam trophy in the cabinet. Head-to-head, it's 9-4 in favour of Sabalenka. However, their most recent encounter in Wuhan, China, saw the American victorious in three sets. Second match will see Elena Rybakina up against Coco Gauff, with the newly crowned women's world number one looking to secure a place in her first US Open final, while for Gauff it'll be her second. Head-to-head, it's an even 1-1, with Gauff fully aware of what to expect.
7: I mean, I know I'm going to have some aces hit on me and some winners hit on me, but I'm going to keep fighting and give it my all, and that's all I can do.
6: Paul Walsh for Air Sport.
1: Justin Longmuir insists his side isn't panicking over their must-win semi-final against Geelong tonight. The Dockers are reeling from last week's shock loss to Hawthorn. Longmuir says his team will bounce back.
8: We finished top of the ladder, gave ourselves two chances. Yeah, we're one win away from prelims, same as what we were last week. So there's a lot of optimism in the group.
1: And in the NRL, Wayne Bennett's expecting another point-scoring shootout when his Rabbitohs take on the Knights tonight in a knockout final. Australian Independent Radio News.
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10: Well, good morning. Logan's weather word remaining partly cloudy with a shower or two most likely in the late morning and also the afternoon. Very high UV rating in place. Expecting another coolish night ahead too with temperatures falling to between 9 and 14. Heading for a top of 23, 6 minutes past 9 right now. Currently sitting on 18. 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
10: 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Great to be with you. Sometimes controversial, but always guaranteed to be entertaining. Coming up on the show this morning, well, the 2026 Eliminators Hot Rod Car and Bike Show kicks off this Sunday, the 13th, from 6 a.m. at the Beenleigh Showgrounds. Now, we'll be broadcasting live with Peter Carey and the team from 9 a.m. One of the event's organisers, Kerry Gray, joins me at 9:30 to tell us all about this very popular annual show. Friday, of course, on 101 is always giveaway day. Today is no exception. Celebrity Trivia Quiz at 10:30, sponsored by Fitzy's Logan Home with another $50 Ozvenue company gift voucher up for grabs. And, of course, our very popular Lost 45 competition at 11:15. So we give you the chance to win a dinner for two valued up to $100 at the Bullumbarra Restaurant. Well, as we open the show this morning with a song by American rock group The Steve Miller Band. The song is released as the very first single from the album of the same name that particular year. Just happens to be the number one song on this date as we head back to 1982.

0: 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Massive global hit from Whitney. Oh, yeah, I just want to dance with somebody. Could be you. 17 minutes past nine. Why don't you join us for a fun time at the 101 FM morning movie coming up next Wednesday, September 16th. 10 a.m. for a delicious morning tea, followed by the movie called The Wait. It stars Ethan Hawke and Russell Crowe. Terrific movie, let me tell you. All thanks to sponsor Event Cinemas, Logan Home, Mount Gugrat, and of course, Logan City's 101 FM.
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0: last Saturday morning of each month at the Brigalow Country Club, 297 Logan Street, Eagleby. 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

0: 60s there from the Turtles. Remember that? Oh, happy together. We certainly are. It's 29 to 10 here at Logan City's 101 FM, the Feel Good Friday Morning Show. Well, the 2026 Eliminators Hot Rod Car and Bike Show kicks off this coming Sunday, the 13th, from 6 a.m. It's being held at the Beenleigh Showgrounds. One of the event's organisers is Mr. Kerry Gray. He joins me live. Good morning, Kerry. How are you?
1: Good morning, Taz. Yeah, good, mate. Good.
0: We're all set to go for this Sunday, I believe, Kerry.
1: We certainly are. We'll be down there on Saturday setting up the main registration tent, ready for the early start for the swap meet. People are usually rocking around 4, unfortunately.
0: It's going to be another big... It's an annual event too, isn't it, now?
1: Yes. This will probably be about 33 years, I think, at the Beenleigh Showground.
0: Well, I'll tell you what, we're very happy to be part of it, Kerry, as you know. Tell us, what is the Eliminators Hot Rod Car Club all about? Fill us in on the details there.
1: It's about a like-minded sort of group of people. It started with only about 12 members about 35 years ago, and it's just grown now to about 70 members, and we have monthly runs and things like that. We donate to our main charity, which is the Family Kids Care Foundation in Logan. They've been with us for the same amount of time.
0: So how does the club contribute back into the community, Kerry?
1: Yes. Over the 30 years, we've probably donated in excess of $100,000, $150,000 probably.
0: Wow, goodness me. So tell us a little bit about what's going to be happening down there on Sunday. As you mentioned, it starts at 6 a.m. We've got a whole heap of hot rods, cars and bike shows.
1: Yes. Well, the swap meets, people come in selling, automotive gear and second-hand parts and stuff, and then the oval we fill up with hot rods and classic cars. We have a great band this year in Pete Black and the Lonesome Crows. We have a wet bar that we have there with drinks. We have food vans that from Dairy King that provide the food for us, and the coffee vans every year, and we have trophies and registration and things like that.
0: Well, I'll tell you what, it was certainly packed out last year when we did the outside broadcast.
1: I
0: don't know how many people turned up. There's a few thousand, I believe, from memory.
1: Yeah, there's a few thousand there, yeah. We usually get in excess of about 3,000, 2,000 to 3,000. Sometimes more. It just depends, on the day.
0: I think good old Taz, he turned up as well, didn't he?
1: Who's that?
0: Augustakis, the guy that we go through the family and kids care. Yeah.
1: Yes, he did. He often comes down and has a look and sees what's going on down there. He's a great supporter of our club.
0: Certainly is. Now, adults only $5. Kids under 12 are free, I believe.
1: Yes, exactly. It's been $5 since day one.
0: Can't go wrong.
1: The cheapest show you can go to in Brisbane, in Queensland, probably.
0: Well, we're certainly looking forward to doing it again, Kerry. Of course, Peter Kerry will be broadcasting, and the team. I'll be there, and a few others as well. So we invite everybody to come down. So it opens at 6 a.m.
1: The swap meet opens at 6. The cars start rolling in around 7:30, 8 o'clock, sort of thing. Registration, judging is around 1 o'clock. And the band goes till 2, and that's pretty much our day,
0: And I believe it's going to be quite a good day as well, weather-wise.
1: Yeah, it looks like it. We've been very, very lucky, and I don't want to jinx it on us, but we've been lucky.
0: It's going to be a hell of a day. Good on you, Kerry. I know you're a very busy man. We look forward to catching up with you on Sunday morning.
1: Nice to see you then too, Terry. Thank you.
0: There we go. Kerry Gray, one of the organisers there for the 2026 Eliminators Hot Rod Car and Bike Show. Looking forward to being there. Hope you can join us. 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Don't forget, that's coming up this Sunday, the 13th.
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0: Chris Hill is live at a local radio station playing the biggest hits, greatest memories just for you. Oh, yeah, there we go. One night in heaven every time you touch me. London's M people. Flashback there to the 80s. It is a 9:45. National news coming up on top of the hour. Don't forget, talking of good things, why don't you join us for a really fun time at the 101 FM morning movie coming up Wednesday, September 16th. 10 a.m. for a delicious morning tea, followed by the movie The Wait, starring Ethan Hawke and Russell Crowe. It is a good movie. All thanks to sponsor Event Cinemas Logan Home, Mount Gravatt, and, of course, Logan City's 101 FM. Coming up very shortly, have a look today at today's birthday celebrities.
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0: Well, many happy returns to you if you're having a birthday on this Friday, the 11th of September. Bravehearts Day it is as well. You're sharing your birthday with Julie Covington, born in London. Julie turns 80. Her biggest hit, of course, in 1976 with Don't Cry For Me, Argentina, from the musical Evita. What a fabulous song. Christy McNichol is having a birthday, born in LA. 64 today is Christy, making her movie debut in her early teens. Little Darlings, 1980, is one of her very best-known films, of course. Harry Connick Jr., born in New Orleans, turns 59. Biggest hit single here in Australia, the song called I Could Only Whisper Your Name, back in 94. His acting credits include Independence Day, a bit part in the Jodie Foster film called Little Man Tate, and South Pacific. Chris Brown, Dr. Chris Brown, born in Newcastle, New South Wales, is 48 today. Of course, vet, TV presenter and author. Now, a couple of years ago, he replaced Daryl Summers as co-host on Seven Network's Dancing with the Stars Australia. He became well known for the TV program Bondi Vet, which began screening back in 2009. His TV credits include The Living Room, I'm a Celebrity, Get Me Out of Here, and Chris and Julia's Sunday Night Takeaway. Finally having a birthday, Ben Lee, born in Sydney. Ben turns 48 as well. He had his very first chart hit back in 98 with Cigarettes Will Kill You. And in 2005, a big song called Catch My Disease from his album Awake is the New Sleep. Followed up, We're All In This Together, that he sang at the closing of the 2006 Commonwealth Games. Let's head back to that year of 2005. Everybody knows this one. Sing along if you feel the urge. Ben Lee, come on, catch my disease.

Our local band, a very own Shepherd and Sugar Geronimo. Indeed we do. National news is just around the corner to take us there. Remember this one from Simon and Garfunkel.